WCUM is a media sponsor for the Monroeville Jazz Festival, Saturday, September 5th, a day of community, culture, and food vendors at the Monroeville Community Park, including Dwayne Dolphin, the Court In Session with Judge Warren Watson, an Afro-American Music Institute tribute to Dr. James T. Johnson, Jr., the Latin Jazz Experience, and Jazz Mania Live. Saturday, September 5th from noon to 8 p.m. at the Tall Trees Amphitheater in the Monroeville Community Park. 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

vocalist Judith Owen, who's also songwriter Judith Owen. She wrote that tune called To Your Door from this new release called Suit Yourself. Judith Owen. Before that, Hendrik Merkens, who's a great harmonica artist and vibraphonist there on the harmonica side of things, with Know It All. Now, Hendrik Merkens, a big fan of course, Toots Thielemans. Well, up next, we have the Django Festival All-Stars from their new release called Evolution, and they have a soft place in their heart for Toots Thielemans as well. Here they have the tune Around Toots. The Django Festival All-Stars, they'll also be a part of Season 40 at MCG Jazz, in fact, finishing the season up at the end of the spring.

0: 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Sounds from the David Throckmorton Quartet, the George Hyde III Trio, the Howie Alexander Trio, and the Nosmo King Trio. 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

George's Dilemma, a tune written by Clifford Brown, done there by the Reed Hoysen Project, from a new release called Home, which is kind of a homecoming for a lot of Pittsburgh-oriented artists, many of whom live far, far away, with Keith Bishop on reeds, Dan Wilson guitar, Billy Test on keys, Tony DePaulis bass, and Ugo Cruz on percussion. Now, Dan Wilson's actually from, like, the Akron area, but he comes to Pittsburgh a lot. Before that, the Smithsonian Jazz Masterworks Orchestra, recorded in Pittsburgh by MCG Jazz for this new release out called Ellington Masterworks, and from it we heard Jack the Bear. I'm Scott Hanley here with Jazz on Our Weekend. The latest from Emmett Cohen has a lot of great horn players on it, and they're highlighted here on this rendition of Blue Train, here featuring Jeremy Pelt on trumpet and the tenor saxes of George Coleman and Tivon Pennicott, here with Blue Train, Emmett Cohen.

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The vocal trio known as Duchess, Amy Cervini, Hillary Gardner, and Melissa Stigliano doing It's All Right With Me from their new release called A Marvelous Party. Scott Hanley here with Jazz on our weekend with a new release of music of Greg Hill called Thank You Notes, here with the Paul Keller Orchestra out of the Detroit area, and the tune Dolla Holla here on Weekend Jazz.

The Paul Keller Orchestra there with Dalla Halla from the new release, Music of Greg Hill, Thank You Notes. Scott Hanley here with Jazz on our weekend with the LaBeouf brothers up next. That's Remy LaBeouf on saxes and Pascal LaBeouf on piano, here with Everything and Nothing from their new release, Off Center. The LaBeouf brothers on WZUM.

0: Hi, I'm Scott Hanley, and thanks for joining us here on WZUM, the Pittsburgh Jazz Channel. We're in the midst of a small fundraising effort to keep things rolling along through the summer. We're trying to not interrupt programming very much or drone on incessantly, but we do need to ask for your support. 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We are a member of the National Federation of Community Broadcasters. We're a very small station as public stations go, a budget of less than $200,000 a year. Building and sustaining a successful public media outlet takes support from many different places, for which we are very grateful. We are grateful for the support of several foundations and businesses who also donate to help support WZUM. All of those contributions matter a lot. Piecing it all together, about 90% of our budget is paid for through individual contributors, donors who have given whatever amount is right for them at whatever time is right for them. Perhaps that has or currently includes you. Thank you very much. For me, Scott Hanley, I first came to Pittsburgh to lead and manage 90.5 FM WDUQ back in 1995. That was a pivotal time in media and public media when the future of CPB and public media was put into great question. NPR, PBS, and local stations came through that time with CPB continuing, but also with a greater focus on the business side of public media. Move forward 30 years and all of media is in a very different place. With a multitude of new channels, platforms, downloads, services, and choices, we have more and we have less. More of some kind of options, but not necessarily a larger commitment to public service. Meanwhile, with changing business models, civic choices, priorities, and needs, some of public media's biggest support systems and funders are faced with a deeper chasm of public service to fill, and there will be more priorities than funds to fulfill those needs. For WZUM, the Pittsburgh Jazz Channel, there's good news and there's a challenge. Our budget of less than $200,000 is still small compared to many outlets like us. Our humble, tiny, scrappy nature is quite possibly our superpower. It won't take a lot of money to propel us forward, keeping this music, this service, these community connections going and growing. And this is where your opportunity appears. 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

That is vocalist Sandra May Lux, who in Canada, when she was in college and graduating, was saxophonist Sandra May Lux as well. She has a new release out called Seasons in Jazz, and there the tune, Are We Having Fun? Sandra May Lux. I'm Scott Hanley, hoping you're having a bit of fun this weekend with Sounds of Jazz as part of the backdrop. We've got lots of sounds ahead for us, including saxophonist Cherelle Cassidy. She, I'm not sure, sings, but she definitely plays alto sax and clarinet on this release called Gratitude, and from it the tune The Promise. Cherelle Cassidy on Weekend Jazz.

0: 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On my show, Jazz Inspired, I talk with fascinating creative people who love jazz and discuss how it inspires them. 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

Hans Luks on guitar and the tune Incongruent Thoughts. Recent release called The Spell Is Broken. Before that, the all-star female quartet of saxophones known as The Empress, led by Purim Jean, featured there on the alto sax on the tune Yearnin', which you may remember from the album Blues and the Abstract Truth by Oliver Nelson. Purim Jean there on alto sax. Also in the sax section of these great four saxophonists, Irina Terakubo, Chelsea Barrett, and Lauren Sevian. These are Sounds of Jazz on the Weekend. I'm Scott Hanley, turning next to a big band led by Dave Robbins in the Pacific Northwest several decades ago now, and now recently unearthed, and sharing with us now the album Happy Faces. Don Clark featured on trumpet, and here's Canto de Oriole, the Dave Robbins Big Band.

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1: Let's take a moment out of jazz for your Saturday to get a look at the area weather from WZUM. A chance of a shower or thunderstorm throughout the day, increasing clouds with a high headed to 81. Showers and thunderstorms likely throughout this evening, mostly cloudy otherwise, the low near 61. And still a chance of a shower or thunderstorm for tomorrow, partly sunny, the high near 74. That's a look at your area weather from WZUM. 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At 2, you'll find the Pittsburgh Big Band Legends at the Glen Eden Barn in Evans City. And at 5, look for Mode of Indigo, part of the Reservoir of Jazz at Highland Park. 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There's more great jazz just around the corner at your home for it.

Solo piano there from Dr. Billy Taylor, In a Sentimental Mood, from the release 10 Fingers, One Voice. Scott Hanley here with Jazz on our weekend, and Nama Gerber up next with Steve Nelson on Vibes. They bring us Dearly Beloved.

The Mark Masters Ensemble from a new release called Dance Eternal Spirits Dance. Billy Harper there on tenor sax, Francesca Tanksley on piano. If One Could Only See, the tune from Mark Masters with Billy Harper. These are Sounds of Jazz on the Weekend. Saxophonist Harry Allen up next with Rosano Sportiello on piano and I Can't Get Started.

Jazz Central from WZUM.org. Sounds on this Saturday include guitarist John Shannon for the Jazz Jam on Shore Thing on the North Shore. At 3 o'clock, the Steel City Calypso Band at Golden Age Beer Company Homestead for the Grand Luau Weekend. At 4:30, Tony Campbell and Jazz Surgery for a Saturday afternoon Jazz Jam session at the Hotel Indigo in East Liberty, featuring Tony on sax, Javon Rushton drums, Victor Garzado piano, and Dan Wasson on bass. Instrumentalists and vocalists invited to sit in. At 5 o'clock, Gabby at the Encore Jazz Club in Sharpsburg.

0: The Rich Zabinski Trio at Shoe Brew in Zelianople. 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
0: Scott Hanley here with Sounds of Jazz on our weekend, turning to the new release from pianist Helen Sung and her big band. It's called Oracles and pays tribute to a lot of legendary figures in the realm of jazz, including Ron Carter, Wayne Shorter, Clark Terry, and hear from a suite, I guess you would call it, called Pianism, dedicated to great pianists, in this case, for Kenny Barron. Here's the Helen Sung Big Band on Weekend Jazz on WZUM.

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Brand new release called Evolution from the Django Festival All-Stars, and the tune Swing and Ready. They'll be coming to MCG Jazz coming up in May on the 15th of May, 2027, with Annette Cohen. I'm Scott Hanley here on the Pittsburgh Jazz Channel, WZUM, and we'll continue on here with kind of a MCG Jazz connection. The Smithsonian Jazz Masterworks Orchestra, a brand new release called Ellington Masterworks. It was recorded at MCG Jazz and is just out now as a new release. From it, here is Madness in Great Ones, music of Duke Ellington from the Smithsonian Jazz Masterworks Orchestra.

0: 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On my show, Jazz Inspired, I talk with fascinating creative people who love jazz and discuss how it inspires them. 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

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You can get it 24 hours a day, and you need it 24 hours a day.

The Reed Hoysen Project, brand new release called Home, featuring a lot of people that call Pittsburgh home, although they may live somewhere else these days, including Keith Bishop there on saxes and flutes, Dan Wilson on guitar, Billy Test at the keys, Tony DePaulis bass, Ugo Cruz on percussion, and of course, Reed Hoysen on drums, and there with the tune by Woody Shaw, Sweet Love of Mine. Before that, vocalist and songwriter Mark Winkler. His new release is called Love Comes First, joined there by guitarist Grant Geisman on Do You Ever Wonder? I'm Scott Hanley here with Sounds of Jazz on our weekend on the Pittsburgh Jazz Channel, WZUM, turning to another release that has a Pittsburgh connection to it, vibraphonist and harmonica artist Hendrik Merkens. It's called Samba Tonto, and from it here is Eustace Heher on trombone and Hendrik Merkens on harmonica with Know It All.

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Jerry Allen, piano, Kurt Rosenwinkel, guitar, a recording done more than a decade ago at the Philharmonie de Paris in France, and out now as a new recording, A Lovesome Thing. And they're more or less the title track from that. Jerry Allen, of course, a native of Detroit, but spent a lot of time in her career here in Pittsburgh. Beautiful, beautiful new record. I'm Scott Hanley here with Sounds of Jazz on our weekend with Pittsburgh Connections continuing here with Max Leek at the piano from his recent release called Threads. It's a wonderful two-CD set with lots of great performers on it, but here it's a solo piano production of a tune that he discovered of Joe Negri's. It's called Awaken. Max Leek with music of Joe Negri here on WZUM.

Hi, this is Michael Weiss, jazz pianist in New York City, and I tune in to WZUM for the best in jazz in Pittsburgh.

Saxophonist Lakeisha Benjamin from her new release called We Dream, with Sean Jones at the trumpet, and My Only, the name of that, Lakeisha Benjamin. Scott Hanley here with Jazz on our weekend, and sounds continue here with Pittsburgh Connections. Ali Kiske graduate, Lucianne Evans, who's come back to Pittsburgh. She's a vocalist as well as a lyricist. She has a release out called Vocalosa, and from it here is a rendition that's a dedication of this version of the tune to Errol Garner of Where or When. Lucianne Evans, here on WZUM.

0: 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We started as an online service 15 years ago, seeking to fulfill a need here where we live. 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
0: Sounds of Jazz on our weekend here with prolific recording artist and collaborator Emmett Cohen. His latest out is called Universal Truth. On this particular track, it's called Eternal Glimpse, featuring Joe Farnsworth at the drums, Yasushi Nakamura bass, Jeremy Pelt trumpet, and Tavon Pennicott on sax, and of course, Emmett Cohen at the piano with Eternal Glimpse. You're on Weekend Jazz.

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AAMI offers instruction for all races, all ages, children through seniors. 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

On a Misty Night, a tune written by Cleveland native Tad Dameron. Then they're from the new release called Joy of the Mambo from the band Tumbao Bravo with saxophonist Paul Voorhagen. They're out of the Detroit scene. Tumbao Bravo with Paul Voorhagen. Scott Hanley with Jazz on Our Weekend. Turning next to Doug McDonald, the guitarist, here from a new release called Tribute to South Central, as in South Central Los Angeles. And here, Duke Ellington soon, a self-portrait of the bean, written for Coleman Hawkins, a legendary saxophonist. No saxophonist on this track, however, a feature for guitarist Doug McDonald, and Self-Portrait of the Bean on Weekend Jazz.

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Trombonist Alton Sinclair from his new release called Natural Rhythm, and there the tune Reflection. The band on this date also includes Alex Norris trumpet, Cheryl Cassidy on alto sax, and Michael Dees on baritone sax, also Art Hirahira piano. Alton Sinclair. Before that, April Varner, the vocalist, from her new dedication to Ella Fitzgerald, simply called Ella, and she brought us Dream a Little Dream of Me. I'm Scott Hanley, delighted to share Sounds of Jazz with you here on the weekend with the new one from pianist Eliane Elias called Ao Vivo. This was recorded in San Francisco before a very enthusiastic and attentive audience, as you'll hear on Sodanzo Samba. Eliane Elias on Weekend Jazz.

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vocalist Marcus Goldhaber from his new release called The Promise of You, and that was The Best Is Yet to Come. Marcus Goldhaber. I'm Scott Hanley with Jazz on Our Weekend. Sounds up next from saxophonist Javon Jackson. The new date is called Jackson Plays Dylan, and here with Jeremy Menezia on the piano, the tune Like a Rolling Stone. Javon Jackson on Weekend Jazz.

Billy Childs at the piano from his latest release called Triumvirate, because it's a trio with Matt Penman on bass and Art Honig on drums, and they're with Lazy Afternoon. Pianist Billy Childs. These are Sounds of Jazz on the Weekend. I'm Scott Hanley. Up next, trumpeter Jeremy Pelt from his release Our Community Will Not Be Erased, featuring Orrin Evans on piano, Buster Williams bass, Lenny White at the drums, and also Lassie Corson on keys to help fill out the sounds here on this tune, Fathers and Sons. Trumpeter Jeremy Pelt on Weekend Jazz.

the classic Blue Note collection of Stanley Turrentine, yours for a gift of $180 to WZUM, the Pittsburgh Jazz Channel. Tenor sax master Stanley Turrentine was a native of Pittsburgh's Hill District. His career spanned decades and took him around the world. In the 1950s, he went on the road with the bands of Lowell Fulson and Earl Bostick, plus gigs with Tad Dameron in Cleveland. After a pause for the Army, Stanley came back to Pittsburgh in 1959 and was quickly hired by Max Roach. Playing with Max Roach brought Stanley to the notice of Alfred Lion of Blue Note Records, and in 1960, an exclusive contract for the future tenor legend.

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3: Sounds of Jazz on our weekend here with vocalist Stacy Kent from her latest called A Time for Love with Querenoso. 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

That is the Paul Keller Orchestra out of Ann Arbor and Metro Detroit, and the tune is called Cadillac Club. New release called Thank You Notes, the music of Greg Hill. The Cadillac Club from the Paul Keller Orchestra. Scott Hanley here with Jazz on Your Weekend. Up next, an artist who often tours with bassist Paul Keller, guitarist John Pizzarelli. His new release is called Dear Mr. Bennett, and music associated with Tony Bennett, including this tune, The Boulevard of Broken Dreams. John Pizzarelli, here on WZUM.

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New music from singer-songwriter Grammy winner Nicole Zoraitis. The album is called The Devil I Knew, and that was He's a Demon, He's a Devil, He's a Doll, Nicole Zoraitis. Before that, we heard the band Entre Amigos, and featuring trumpeter Justin Copeland, and also tunes he wrote from this new release called Joyful Foundation. And they played the title track from that one. I'm Scott Hanley with Jazz on Her Weekend, turning next to trumpeter and sometime vocalist Bria Skonberg. Her latest is called Brass, and it mostly features her playing her trumpet, including on this tune, Coming Home Baby. Bria Skonberg on Weekend Jazz.

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From the new release from the Joserian Motor City Jazz Octet called Secret Message, People Make the World Go Round. They're in a band recorded actually in New Jersey with a number of folks based out of New York. Alden Birnbaum on piano, Paul Bullenbeck on guitars, and also out of the West Coast, vocalist Kenny Washington. Not to be confused with the drummer, Kenny Washington. Drummer Joserian and the Motor City Jazz Octet. People Make the World Go Round. I'm Scott Hanley with Jazz on Your Weekend on the Pittsburgh Jazz Channel, WZUM. Turning next to Kansas City, Chris Hazelton at the organ, joined here by Brett Jackson on sax and Peter Schlamm on vibes. Here's Paris of the Plains, Chris Hazelton from his new release, In Rotation.

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From her new release, Suit Yourself, Judith Owen and Spooky. Before that, Bobby Broom from his latest release, which is a tribute to his longtime employer, saxophonist Sonny Rollins. It's called Notes of Thanks, and we heard Paul's Pal, a tune written by Sonny Rollins. They're done by guitarist Bobby Broom. I'm Scott Hanley here with Jazz on Your Weekend on WZUM. Turning next to Ron Burris on sax from this new release called Ron Burris Meets Marcos Silva. Marcos Silva at the keys, Ron Burris on sax, and this is Blues for Gene Ammons.

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Jane Monheit and the vocal there from the album In the Sun with Rene Toledo on guitar, the tune No More Blues. Jane Monheit on Weekend Jazz. I'm Scott Hanley here with Sounds and New Sounds. Up next, it's bassist Tom Wakeling from the new one called West by Northwest, Jason Carter on trumpet, Angelo Versace on piano. These are the Watergate Blues from Tom Wakeling.

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You are listening to WZUM, Pittsburgh Jazz Channel, on purpose. This is not by accident. That makes you hip.

A vocalist performing this weekend for the Pittsburgh International Jazz Festival, Jazmia Horn, from her recent release, Messages, and that was Happy Livin' from Jazmia Horn. Before that, Warren Wolf had the vibes from his recent release called History of the Vibraphone, and they're paying homage to Terry Gibbs, the vibraphonist, and his tune, Bopsticle Course. Warren Wolf. We head up to Detroit now, the Joe Syrian Motor City Jazz Octet from the new release called Secret Message with Nick Marchione on trumpet. Here's drummer Joe Syrian and Star Eyes.

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At the organ and on vocal, that is Adrienne Fenimore from her release Blues Jam, and they're a tune co-written by Billie Holiday, God Bless the Child. Adrienne Fenimore. I'm Scott Hanley here with Jazz on Our Weekend. Sounds up next from trombonist and composer Reggie Watkins. His new release is called Rivers. With Michael Burnaby at the piano, this is Dawn of Peace. Reggie Watkins.

Carrie Pulitzer piano, recent release called Ruminations, and that was the tune Letting Go. Pianist Carrie Pulitzer. These are Sounds of Jazz on the Weekend. I'm Scott Hanley, and here is MTB. That's Brad Meldow piano, Mark Turner tenor sax, Peter Bernstein on guitar with Soft Impression. MTB.

0: 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The award-winning documentary from MCG Jazz about the social, musical, and historic events that helped make Pittsburgh one of the leading cities in the legacy of jazz. Featuring interviews, historic photos, and stories from Pittsburgh icons such as George Benson, Ahmad Jamal, Stanley Turrentine, Roger Humphreys, Billy Eckstein, Kenny Clark, Art Blakey, Billy Strayhorn, Mary Lou Williams, and me. It's a marvelous telling of just a part of an important story of Pittsburgh and of jazz in America. We Knew What We Had, The Story of Pittsburgh Jazz. The DVD documentary can be yours for a gift of $240 to WZUM, $20 a month on the sustaining plan. 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

Pianist Tyler Henderson from his recent release called Love Endures, and there I'll Never Smile Again, one of the great tunes from the World War II era. Kalo Tabachman there on bass, Hank Allen Barfield on drums. These are Sounds of Jazz on the Weekend. I'm Scott Hanley, here with Paul Vornhagen joining us next, saxophonist and sometime vocalist from his recording done in Ann Arbor at the Blue Llama. The album is called Live at the Blue Llama with Pat Cronley on piano. Here's Cole Porter's tune, Night and Day. Paul Vornhagen on Weekend Jazz.

slight chance of showers, maybe even a thunderstorm today in Pittsburgh, a high of 76, but otherwise partly sunny. Slight chance of showers again overnight tonight, and then mostly sunny on Monday with a high in the mid-70s. By Tuesday, mostly sunny and a high close to 80. Coming up on the scene on WZUM, we're coming into jazz festival season in Pittsburgh, from Monroeville to the streets of Pittsburgh and more. We play some music from those artists in the hour and also share stories about what's in store for the Monroeville Jazz Festival and the Pittsburgh International Jazz Festival, including guitarist Mark Strickland, Dwayne Dolphin, who's playing both Pittsburgh and the Monroeville Jazz Festival, plus sounds from Oren Evans, Bernard Pretty Purdy, Jay Sinnott, Sean Jones, Layla Hathaway, and more. The scene, Sunday at 5 on WZOM.

from a recording that I think was the early 1950s version of Oscar Peterson playing Duke Ellington sounds with Barney Kessel on guitar and Ray Brown at the bass. They're doing Take the A-Train, originally issued on, I believe, a 10-inch LP back when that was a thing. Before that, we heard a fine vocalist, Sandra May Lux, in this case, also a fine saxophonist, which is what she kind of started out studying in Canada before she moved to the UK, from her new release called Seasons in Jazz on the sax. That was Sandra May Lux. I'm Scott Hanley, delighted to share Sounds of Jazz with you here on the weekend, turning next to bassist and vocalist Nikki Perrott, and here she will do bass work as well as on the vocal of Mashkanada. From her recent release, Feelin' Groovy, Nikki Perrott.

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Drummer Aldo Romano leading his quartet from a project called Canzoni, featuring music out of the Italian traditions. They're with Torna a Sorrento. They're with Paolo Frasù at the trumpet. I'm Scott Hanley. You're listening to Sounds of Jazz on the Weekend. Turning next to a classic album out on Blue Note Records called Stormy Monday, Lou Rawls sings, Les McCann Limited plays, and here they are with Willow Weep for Me, music of Anne Rennell from Lou Rawls and Les McCann.

Brad Turner at the piano from his new release called It's All So, and there with the tune Glory Days. Scott Hanley here with Jazz on Our Weekend, turning next to solo piano from Denny Zeitlin. It's called With a Song in My Heart, exploring the music of Richard Rodgers, and here's This Nearly Was Mine, Denny Zeitlin.

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Scott Hamilton on tenor sax from a recently recorded release done in Europe. It's called Looking Back, there with Jan Lundgren at the piano. Tune Up, the tune from Scott Hamilton. You're listening to Sounds of Jazz on the Weekend. I'm Scott Hanley, here with Allegra Levy from her recent release, Out of the Question. Andrew Baird joins on ukulele. She's on the vocal of What'll I Do?

0: What'll I do?
1: Slight chance of showers and maybe even a thunderstorm today in Pittsburgh, a high of 76, but otherwise partly sunny. Slight chance of showers again overnight tonight, and then mostly sunny on Monday with a high in the mid-70s. By Tuesday, mostly sunny and a high close to 80. Coming up on the scene on WZUM, we're coming into jazz festival season in Pittsburgh, from Monroeville to the streets of Pittsburgh and more. We play some music from those artists in the hour and also share stories about what's in store for the Monroeville Jazz Festival and the Pittsburgh International Jazz Festival, including guitarist Mark Strickland, Dwayne Dolphin, who's playing both Pittsburgh and the Monroeville Jazz Festival, plus sounds from Oren Evans, Bernard Pretty Pretty, Jay Sinnott, Sean Jones, Layla Hathaway, and more. The scene, Sunday at 5 on WZOM.

Music of Dore Kaimi with a song that also has lyrics by Alan and Marilyn Bergman that's Like a Lover. Pianist George Cables from his recent release, I Hear Echoes. I'm Scott Hanley. These are Sounds of Jazz on the Weekend. Turning next to a recording from decades ago now, it's from a release called Walkin', Miles Davis at the trumpet, along with Charlie Parker on alto sax and Kenny Clark on drums. Here's Love Me or Leave Me, trumpeter Miles Davis on Weekend Jazz.

0: 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AAMI offers instruction for all races, all ages, children through seniors. 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
1: Hi, I'm Scott Hanley here at the Pittsburgh Jazz Channel. It's late in the evening now, and we're not going to give you the jazz calendar of things that have already happened, but we want to remind you that there's a live jazz scene brewing all over town. I want to also let you know about the tune that we play behind us when we talk about the jazz scene in Pittsburgh. It's from trombonist J.J. Johnson. It also features Pittsburgh native Ray Brown on the bass, and it's called Coming Home. It's really apt for a station like WZUM, which is not just a music stream, but is also a Pittsburgh jazz channel, to make sure that we reiterate the phrase, coming home, because we are your home for jazz and making sure there is a home for jazz on the radio and all around the community. 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The Pittsburgh Jazz Channel, WZUM. Welcome home.

The quartet known as Entre Amigos, and they're with the tune Magpie, which is the title track of this release, the music of Joe Clark, Magpie. They're with Roy McGrath on sax and pianist Hana Fujisaki on that tune, out of the Chicago scene, Entre Amigos. Before that, we heard from Patricia Barber at the piano and on vocal. She also a Chicago native. They're doing the Bronislaw Caper tune, Invitation, from her release, Nightclub. I'm Scott Hanley here with Sounds of Jazz on the Weekend. Also at the piano and on vocal, up next, it's Diana Krall from her release Love Scenes with Christian McBride bass, Russell Malone guitar. You're Getting to Be a Habit with me.

Saxophonist Sarah Hanrahan with A House Is Not a Home from her recent release Among Giants. Tom Keenly side up next here with Pelo Amor de Música Triste.

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that's me. Dakota Staton, singer with perfect pitch, a graduate of Pittsburgh's Westinghouse High School, and notable as a youth working with Carl McVickers' K-Dets, along with Grover Mitchell and

Dakota State went on to make her unique sounds alongside stars of the 50s, from George Shearing to Fats Domino. Dakota works with Nelson Riddle, Harry Sweets Edison, Hank Jones, Toots Thielemans, George Shearing, and much more. Gee, it's

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1: Scott Anley here with Sounds of Jazz on the Weekend with Cecile McLaurin-Selvant from her new release called With Every Breath I Take. 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

songwriter and singer Mark Winkler from his new release called Love Comes First, and there a tune he wrote called Snappin' on the 2 and 4. Mark Winkler. These are Sounds of Jazz on our weekend, turning next to the new one from bassist Tony Gray, who lives up north of Pittsburgh and has a new release out with Bob James, also with James Johnson III. From it, here is the tune The Illusionist from the new release Nostalgia by bassist Tony Gray.

0: Slight chance of showers, maybe even a thunderstorm today in Pittsburgh, a high of 76, but otherwise partly sunny. Slight chance of showers again overnight tonight, and then mostly sunny on Monday with a high in the mid-70s. By Tuesday, mostly sunny and a high close to 80. Coming up on the scene on WZUM, we're coming into jazz festival season in Pittsburgh, from Monroeville to the streets of Pittsburgh and more. We play some music from those artists in the hour and also share stories about what's in store for the Monroeville Jazz Festival and the Pittsburgh International Jazz Festival, including guitarist Mark Strickland, Dwayne Dolphin, who's playing both Pittsburgh and the Monroeville Jazz Festival, plus sounds from Oren Evans, Bernard Pretty Pretty, Jay Sinnott, Sean Jones, Layla Hathaway, and more. The scene, Sunday at 5. On WZOM.
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1: The new release from Grammy winner Nicole Zoraitis called The Devil I Knew, and that was the title track. She on the vocal there and on the piano, and Christian McBride at the bass. Before that, pianist Joey Alexander, he has a new one out called Celestial Keeper with a lot of originals on it and a lot of standards too, including Stella by Starlight, which we just heard. Joey Alexander. I'm Scott Hanley with Sounds of Jazz on our weekend. Turning next to drummer Joe Sirian and the Motor City Jazz Octet. He is out of Detroit, although this was recorded in New Jersey with a lot of players prominent in New York like Adam Birnbaum piano and Paul Bolan back on guitars. And here with Night and Day, the Joe Sirian Motor City Jazz Octet.
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A new independent release from a Boston-based saxophonist named Mike Caudill. It's called Caught at Dusk, and they're with Mild Manners from Mike Caudill. I'm Scott Hanley here with Sounds of Jazz on our weekend, turning next to a veteran guitarist with a recording that features things recorded over many years now. It's called Slight Accent, and from it here featuring Toots Thielemans on harmonica with Slow Hot Wind, music of Henry Mancini from guitarist Ray Obiedo.

The Helen Sung Big Band, a new release out called Oracles, dedicated to lots of masters of jazz, living and past. In this case, to the late Jimmy Heath, something called A Little Bird Watchin'. The Helen Sung Big Band. Before that, trumpeter Bria Skonberg from her new release called Brass, and she did Comin' Home Baby. And she'll be coming to Pittsburgh at the end of the month, the last Sunday of the month, at City Winery in the Strip. We'll finish things out here for the hour with pianist Nduzu Makathini, who has performed for Kente Arts here in Pittsburgh. He's got a new one out called The Myth We Choose. And from it, here's something beautiful called Kwamabili. Nduzu Makathini on WZUM.

0: Jazz Central from WZUM.org. Sounds on the Sunday include drummer Rich Zubinski and his trio at Shoe Brew in Zelian Opal. It starts at 10 o'clock. Rich on drums, Chantal Joseph on vocals, John Berg at the keys. The Thomas Went Mid-Century Quartet for a jazz lunch at Golden Age Beer Company Homestead at noon. The Pittsburgh Big Band Luncheons at 2 o'clock at the Glen Eden Barn in Nevin City. Also at 5 o'clock today, Mode Indigo for Reservoir of Jazz at Highland Park. That's featuring Oya on vocals, Benjamin May piano, Rich Zubinski drums, and Michael Goodbauer bass. Also at 5 today, out of Nashville, Wakefield and Rush at Coonama downtown. Jack Rush on guitar, Adam Wakefield piano, Just James bass, and Will Loney on drums. The Alex Peck Trio at Eddie V's downtown at 6 o'clock tonight. Skip Peck piano, Brian Sterhersky bass, and Alex on drums and vocals. Monday night, vocalist Marie Bacotes Bay at Eddie V's at 6:30. 8 o'clock Monday, the Open Improvisation Lab at the Bantha Tea Bar in Bloomfield Friendship. Tuesday at 5 o'clock, drummer Reed Hoysen and his quintet, the Reed Hoysen Project at Arts Landing at the Dollar Bank Stage, featuring Reed on drums, Billy Test at the keys, Andy Hunter trombone, Keith Bishop sax and flute, and Tony DePaula bass. Grace Elliott on Tuesday night at Eddie V's downtown, also the Django Jam at the Storyville Lounge at Dr. Tumblety's in Allentown, Howie Alexander, John Hall, and Dennis Garner, the Smooth Jam at the Genuine Pub in Verona on Tuesday, and the Jam Session with Kenny Blake at Joey's The Edge in Export. Much more coming up as the week unfolds. Details, directions, maps, and much more. 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
0: Jazz on the weekend on WZUM with the new release from Pat Bianchi at the organ with Troy Roberts on tenor sax. It's called Confluence, and from it, Come Rain or Come Shine. 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

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AAMI offers instruction for all races, all ages, children through seniors. 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The Afro-American Music Institute, 7131 Hamilton Avenue, Homewood, 412-241-6775.

Guitarist Bobby Broom from the new release called Notes of Thanks, featuring music associated with Sonny Rollins, for whom he worked with for many, many years. Guitarist Bobby Broom there with Alfie. I'm Scott Hanley here on the Pittsburgh Jazz Channel, WZUM. Turning next to saxophonist Caleb Wheeler Curtis. He has a new release out called Ritual, and from it here is The End of Power. He'll be back in Pittsburgh, I'm pretty sure, for the Pittsburgh International Jazz Festival, working with Orrin Evans. Here's Caleb Wheeler Curtis with his own new release.

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Sounds from the David Throckmorton Quartet, the George Hyde III Trio, the Howie Alexander Trio, and the Nosmo King Trio. 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

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You can get it 24 hours a day, and you need it 24 hours a day.

Recorded in Berlin last year, this is Shuteen Erdenbitar at the piano and Niels Kugelman on bass. He also plays contra alto clarinet on several of the tracks here. And there we heard Tiny Wonders, Shuteen Erdenbitar and Niels Kugelman. Before that, Ileani Elias recorded in San Francisco with a very, very interactive crowd on Sodanzo Samba. Ao O is the new release from pianist, vocalist, and composer Ileani Elias. I'm Scott Hanley. You're listening to Sounds of Jazz on the Weekend. We turn next to vocalist Catherine Russell, recorded in New York City at Jazz at Lincoln Center, and here with I Like Pie, I Like Cake. Catherine Russell, you're on Weekend Jazz.

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That is the Poodle Mambo, as done by Juan Carlos Quintero from his new release called The Story of Love. The Poodle Mambo, a tune by George Shearing, and they're featuring Justo Almario at the flute. Scott Hanley here on the Pittsburgh Jazz Channel, WZUM, turning to the new release from trumpeter Arturo Sandoval called Sangu, and this is Red Trumpet. New sounds from Arturo Sandoval.

At the piano, that is Chick Corea from just before he passed, his last performance, I believe, before he passed away. Chick Corea here from Forever Yours, the farewell performance. And there with Armando's Rumba, Chick Corea. Scott Hanley here on the Pittsburgh Jazz Channel, WZUM. Turning next to the new release from Stacey Kent, A Time for Love, and from it, a lovely rendition of Lucky to Be Me.

That is Javon Jackson from his new album dedicated to the music of Bob Dylan, but a tune written there for Bob Dylan called, appropriately enough, One for Bob Dylan. Javon Jackson and the new one. I'm Scott Hanley here with Jazz on Your Weekend, and sounds next from Benji Porecki. Faster Than We Know is his latest release, and from it, here is Headed Home.

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0: Jazz on our weekend with pianist Billy Childs. His latest is called Triumvirate, and this is the tune Carefree. 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

Vocalist Judith Owen, who's also songwriter Judith Owen, she wrote that tune called To Your Door from this new release called Suit Yourself. Judith Owen. Before that, Hendrik Merkens, who's a great harmonica artist and vibraphonist there on the harmonica side of things, with Know It All. Now, Hendrik Merkens, a big fan of course, Toots Thielemans. Well, up next, we have the Django Festival All-Stars from their new release called Evolution, and they have a soft place in their heart for Toots Thielemans as well. Here they have the tune Around Toots. The Django Festival All-Stars, they'll also be a part of Season 40 at MCG Jazz, in fact, finishing the season up at the end of the spring.

Slight chance of showers, maybe even a thunderstorm today in Pittsburgh, a high of 76, but otherwise partly sunny. Slight chance of showers again overnight tonight, and then mostly sunny on Monday with a high in the mid-70s. By Tuesday, mostly sunny and a high close to 80. Coming up on the scene on WZUM, we're coming into jazz festival season in Pittsburgh, from Monroeville to the streets of Pittsburgh and more. We play some music from those artists in the hour and also share stories about what's in store for the Monroeville Jazz Festival and the Pittsburgh International Jazz Festival, including guitarist Mark Strickland, Dwayne Dolphin, who's playing both Pittsburgh and the Monroeville Jazz Festival, plus sounds from Oren Evans, Bernard Purdy Purdy, Jay Sinnott, Sean Jones, Layla Hathaway, and more. The scene, Sunday at 5. On WZOM. 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Also a food truck street festival Saturday and Sunday. The Pittsburgh International Jazz Festival, September 17th through the 20th. 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

George's Dilemma, a tune written by Clifford Brown, done there by the Reed Hoysen Project, from a new release called Home, which is kind of a homecoming for a lot of Pittsburgh-oriented artists, many of whom live far, far away, with Keith Bishop on reeds, Dan Wilson guitar, Billy Test on keys, Tony DePaulis bass, and Ugo Cruz on percussion. Now, Dan Wilson's actually from, like, the Akron area, but he comes to Pittsburgh a lot. Before that, the Smithsonian Jazz Masterworks Orchestra, recorded in Pittsburgh by MCG Jazz for this new release out called Ellington Masterworks, and from it we heard Jack the Bear. I'm Scott Hanley here with Jazz on Our Weekend. The latest from Emmett Cohen has a lot of great horn players on it, and they're highlighted here on this rendition of Blue Train, here featuring Jeremy Pelt on trumpet and the tenor saxes of George Coleman and Tivon Pennicott, here with Blue Train, Emmett Cohen.

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1: 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Thank you.

The vocal trio known as Duchess, Amy Cervini, Hilary Gardner, and Melissa Stigliano doing It's All Right With Me from their new release called A Marvelous Party. Scott Hanley here with Jazz on our weekend with a new release of music of Greg Hill called Thank You Notes, here with the Paul Keller Orchestra out of the Detroit area, and the tune Dalla Holla here on Weekend Jazz.

The Paul Keller Orchestra there with Dalla Holla from the new release, Music of Greg Hill, Thank You Notes. Scott Hanley here with Jazz on our weekend with the LaBeouf brothers up next. That's Remy LaBeouf on saxes and Pascal LaBeouf on piano, here with Everything and Nothing from their new release, Off Center. The LaBeouf brothers on WZUM.

0: Hi, I'm Scott Hanley, and thanks for joining us here on WZUM, the Pittsburgh Jazz Channel. We're in the midst of a small fundraising effort to keep things rolling along through the summer. We're trying to not interrupt programming very much or drone on incessantly, but we do need to ask for your support. 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We are a member of the National Federation of Community Broadcasters. We're a very small station as public stations go, a budget of less than $200,000 a year. Building and sustaining a successful public media outlet takes support from many different places, for which we are very grateful. We are grateful for the support of several foundations and businesses who also donate to help support WZUM. All of those contributions matter a lot. Piecing it all together, about 90% of our budget is paid for through individual contributors, donors who have given whatever amount is right for them at whatever time is right for them. Perhaps that has or currently includes you. Thank you very much. For me, Scott Hanley, I first came to Pittsburgh to lead and manage 90.5 FM WDUQ back in 1995. That was a pivotal time in media and public media when the future of CPB and public media was put into great question. NPR, PBS, and local stations came through that time with CPB continuing, but also with a greater focus on the business side of public media. Move forward 30 years and all of media is in a very different place. With a multitude of new channels, platforms, downloads, services, and choices, we have more and we have less. More of some kind of options, but not necessarily a larger commitment to public service. Meanwhile, with changing business models, civic choices, priorities, and needs, some of public media's biggest support systems and funders are faced with a deeper chasm of public service to fill, and there will be more priorities than funds to fulfill those needs. For WZUM, the Pittsburgh Jazz Channel, there's good news and there's a challenge. Our budget of less than $200,000 is still small compared to many outlets like us. Our humble, tiny, scrappy nature is quite possibly our superpower. It won't take a lot of money to propel us forward, keeping this music, this service, these community connections going and growing. And this is where your opportunity appears. 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

0: Jazz Central from WZUM.org. Sounds on the Sunday include drummer Rich Zubinski and his trio at Shoe Brew in Zelian Opal. It starts at 10 o'clock. Rich on drums, Chantal Joseph on vocals, John Berg at the keys. The Thomas Went Mid-Century Quartet for a jazz lunch at Golden Age Beer Company Homestead at noon. The Pittsburgh Big Band Lunge at 2 o'clock at the Glen Eden Barn in Nevada City. Also at 5 o'clock today, Mode Indigo for Reservoir of Jazz at Highland Park. That's featuring Oya on vocals, Benjamin May piano, Rich Zubinski drums, and Michael Goodbauer bass. Also at 5 today, out of Nashville, Wakefield and Rush at Coonalma downtown. Jack Rush on guitar, Adam Wakefield piano, Just James bass, and Will Loney on drums. The Alex Peck Trio at Eddie V's downtown at 6 o'clock tonight. Skip Peck piano, Brian Sterhersky bass, and Alex on drums and vocals. Monday night, vocalist Marie Bacotes Bay at Eddie V's at 6:30. 8 o'clock Monday, the Open Improvisation Lab at the Bantha Tea Bar in Bloomfield Friendship. Tuesday at 5 o'clock, drummer Reed Hoysen and his quintet, the Reed Hoysen Project at Arts Landing at the Dollar Bank Stage, featuring Reed on drums, Billy Test at the keys, Andy Hunter trombone, Keith Bishop sax and flute, and Tony DePaula bass. Grace Elliott on Tuesday night at Eddie V's downtown, also the Django Jam at the Storyville Lounge at Dr. Tumblety's in Allentown, Howie Alexander, John Hall and Dennis Garner, the Smooth Jam at the Genuine Pub in Verona on Tuesday, and the Jam Session with Kenny Blake at Joey's The Edge in Export. Much more coming up as the week unfolds. Details, directions, maps, and much more. 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
0: Here's Martin Taylor, guitar, David Grisman on mandolin. From their release, I'm Beginning to See the Light, here's East of the Sun, West of the Moon.

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With Michael Burnaby at the piano, that is trombonist Reggie Watkins, who wrote the tune there, Dawn of Peace, from his new release, Rivers. Reggie Watkins on trombone, one-time musical director for Maynard Ferguson's band. I'm Scott Hanley here with Sounds of Jazz on our week.

Ken turning next to Warren Wolf from his recent effort called The History of the Vibraphone. He had vibes here with Tim Green on alto sax. The tune is Sad Eyes from Warren Wolf.

Jazz Central from WZUM.org. Sounds for this Sunday include the Rich Zabinski Trio at Shubaru and Zelenopel at 10. At noon, the Thomas Went Mid-Century Quartet for a jazz lunch at the Golden Age Beer Company Homestead. 2 o'clock, the Pittsburgh Big Band Legends at the Glen Eden Barn in Evans City. At 5 o'clock, Mode Indigo at the Reservoir of Jazz in Highland Park. Also, Wakefield and Rush at Guanama downtown at 5. And then at 6, the Alex Peck Trio at Eddie V's downtown. Monday night, vocalist Marie Bacotte's Bay at Eddie V's. Also Monday night at 8 o'clock, the Open Improvisation Lab at the Bantha Tea Bar in Bloomfield Friendship. Tuesday includes the Reed Hoysen Quintet for Jazz at Arch Landing at 5, Grace Elliott at Eddie V's, the Django Jam at the Storyville Lounge at Dr. Tumblety's, the Smooth Jam at the Genuine Pub in Verona, and Kenny Blake at Joey's The Edge in Export. Details, directions, and more at jazzcentral.wzum.org.

One thing the world could definitely use more of is music by Art Tatum. There he is with Street of Dreams, from the best of the Pablo Group masterpieces, featuring Benny Carter at the alto sax and Louis Belson at the drums. At the piano, Art Tatum. Before that, John Pizzarelli on guitar. He also does some fine vocal work there on Time After Time. Isaiah J. Thompson at the piano. Stage and Screen, the recent release from John Pizzarelli. These are Sounds of Jazz on our weekend. Turning now to Diane Marino from Back to Brazil, her recent one. Rusty Jessup on flute. Here's Double Rainbow. Diane Marino on Weekend Jazz.

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Trumpeter and vocalist Benny Vanak III from his new release called This Is the Life, recorded live at the Blue Llama in Ann Arbor, and there with Spring in Manhattan. Benny Vanak III. I'm Scott Hanley here with Jazz on Our Weekend, and sounds up next from percussionist Ray Mantilla, joined here by Mike Freeman on Vibes. The release is called Good Vibrations, and from it here is Blues for Queen Dee. Here's Ray Mantilla.

That is the tune Sendo de Mim by Ivan Lins, as done by trombonist Ryan Keberly and Collective do Brasil from their new release Coro das Águas. Ryan Keberly and Collective do Brasil. Scott Hanley here with Jazz on our weekend, turning next to saxophonist Harry Allen and his trio with Rosano Sportiello on piano. This is Runnin' Wild.

The past is the present, the continuing jazz legacy of Pittsburgh. It's a CD for your gift of $120 to WZUM. This is a new musical project from Lighthouse Arts with great recordings of established Pittsburgh jazz artists, torchbearers who've kept the sounds vibrant, and new young lions blazing a musical trail with enthusiasm and vigor.

0: Recorded in Aspinwall at Hyde Studios, this CD features 22 musical notables from the Pittsburgh scene. Dwayne Dolphin, Sean Jones, Eric Johnson, Luce DeLute, Maureen Budway, Roger Humphreys, Dave Budway, James Moore, Emmett Goods, Jeff Bush, Eric DeFay, Robbie Edwards, Brett Williams, Paul Thompson, Thomas Wendt, Warren Wolf, Benny Benack III, Michael Stevenson, Evan Hetrick, Anton DeFade, and George Hyde III. 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
0: With Ben Jalise on Vibes, here's Alexa Tarantino and Mindful Moments.

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pianist Tyler Henderson from his recent release called Love Endures, and there I'll Never Smile Again, one of the great tunes from the World War II era. Caleb Tabachman there on bass, Hank Allen Barfield on drums. These are Sounds of Jazz on the Weekend. I'm Scott Hanley, here with Paul Vornhagen joining us next, saxophonist and sometime vocalist, from his recording done in Ann Arbor at the Blue Llama. The album is called Live at the Blue Llama, with Pat Cronley on piano. Here's Cole Porter's tune, Night and Day. Paul Vornhagen on Weekend Jazz.

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from a recording that I think was the early 1950s version of Oscar Peterson playing Duke Ellington sounds with Barney Kessel on guitar and Ray Brown at the bass. They're doing Take the A-Train, originally issued on, I believe, a 10-inch LP back when that was a thing. Before that, we heard a fine vocalist, Sandra May Lux, in this case, also a fine saxophonist, which is what she kind of started out studying in Canada before she moved to the UK, from her new release called Seasons in Jazz on the sax. That was Sandra May Lux. I'm Scott Hanley, delighted to share Sounds of Jazz with you here on the weekend, turning next to bassist and vocalist Nikki Perrott, and here she will do bass work as well as on the vocal of Mashkanada. From her recent release, Feelin' Groovy, Nikki Perrott.

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drummer Aldo Romano leading his quartet from a project called Canzoni, featuring music out of the Italian traditions. They're with Torna a Sorrento. They're with Paolo Frasù at the trumpet. I'm Scott Hanley. You're listening to Sounds of Jazz on the Weekend. Turning next to a classic album out on Blue Note Records called Stormy Monday, Lou Rawls sings, Les McCann Limited plays, and here they are with Willow Weep for Me, music of Anne Rennell from Lou Rawls and Les McCann.

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Brad Turner at the piano from his new release called It's All So, and there with the tune Glory Days. Scott Hanley here with Jazz on Our Weekend, turning next to solo piano from Denny Zeitlin. It's called With a Song in My Heart, exploring the music of Richard Rodgers, and here's This Nearly Was Mine, Denny Zeitlin.

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0: On alto sax, here's Richie Cole.

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Scott Hamilton on tenor sax from a recently recorded release done in Europe. It's called Looking Back, there with Jan Lundgren at the piano. Tune Up, the tune from Scott Hamilton. You're listening to Sounds of Jazz on the Weekend. I'm Scott Hanley, here with Allegra Levy from her recent release, Out of the Question. Andrew Baird joins on ukulele. She's on the vocal of What'll I Do?

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1: Slight chance of showers, maybe even a thunderstorm today in Pittsburgh, a high of 76, but otherwise partly sunny. Slight chance of showers again overnight tonight, and then mostly sunny on Monday with a high in the mid-70s. By Tuesday, mostly sunny and a high close to 80. Coming up on the scene on WZUM, we're coming into jazz festival season in Pittsburgh, from Monroeville to the streets of Pittsburgh and more. We play some music from those artists in the hour and also share stories about what's in store for the Monroeville Jazz Festival and the Pittsburgh International Jazz Festival, including guitarist Mark Strickland, Dwayne Dolphin, who's playing both Pittsburgh and the Monroeville Jazz Festival, plus sounds from Oren Evans, Bernard Pretty Pretty, Jay Sinnott, Sean Jones, Layla Hathaway, and more. The scene, Sunday at 5 on WZOM.

Music of Dore Kaimi with a song that also has lyrics by Alan and Marilyn Bergman that's like a lover. Pianist George Cables from his recent release, I Hear Echoes. I'm Scott Hanley. These are Sounds of Jazz on the Weekend. Turning next to a recording from decades ago now, it's from a release called Walkin', Miles Davis at the trumpet, along with Charlie Parker on alto sax and Kenny Clark on drums. Here's Love Me or Leave Me, trumpeter Miles Davis on Weekend Jazz.

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2: 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Produced by Tube City Community Media Incorporated, a nonprofit corporation. I'm Jason Toger, the executive director. On this show, we talk one-on-one with elected officials, community leaders, and others who are trying to make a difference in the Monongahela area. 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
3: This past week was McKeesport's 66th International Village. That's a three-day festival of ethnic food and music that's held every August in Renzihausen Park. This year, we thought it would be fun to interview some of the people who had booths at the festival. These interviews were recorded on location, which is why you're going to hear some music in the background. Our first guest was Tim Coons, Executive Director of McKeesport Regional History and Heritage Center. Tim, how long have you been Executive Director?
4: So I've been up there for about a year and a half, and, you know, enjoying it. You know, after 30 years of teaching, it's a little bit of a change. And so, you know, and I was ready for that, but, you know, I was a history teacher, so, you know, I'm still getting to stay very closely linked to, you know, something I love.
3: What gave you your interest in history in the first place?
4: Well, you know, I started off in college as a poli-sci major. You know, I really thought I would go into politics at some point, and, you know, I moved down to D.C. after an internship down there. And I lived down in the D.C. area for about 6 years. I worked for a public policy firm. And, you know, and then, you know, while I was there, I just thought I wanted to maybe switch gears and get into education. And so, I don't know, I kind of, maybe I couldn't save D.C., so I thought I'd come home and try to save McKeesport, you know. So that's what I'm, you know.
5: Not a bad goal.
4: I'm trying to give back, you know.
5: Give folks the phone number and the website address for the Heritage Center.
4: Yes, so the phone number is 412-678-1832, and the website is McKeesportHeritage.org.
5: We're talking with Tim Coons. Your title is Museum Director?
4: Executive Director.
5: Executive Director. I should know this. I'm on the board of directors. I should know. The Heritage Center has expanded a lot. I mean, when I joined in high school, I was 16 or 17 years old, was basically one room. And then the schoolhouse was separate.
4: Yes.
5: Now it is a connected complex of buildings. Tell people some of the things they're going to find there.
4: Yes. So, you know, there were a lot of different phases of building, but the most recent and probably the biggest is about 4 years ago, there was a 7,500 square foot, you know, section that was, you know, I'm sorry, about 3,500 square foot section that was constructed. And when I arrived there, that was still empty. There just wasn't the ability to kind of get that filled with exhibits and so forth. And we've got some great board members that are, you know, really taking on so much of the work with the exhibits. Andy Cartwright, Ron Minix, doing fantastic stuff with the exhibits. So yeah, I mean, we have a section that's all arts and entertainment. We have an industry section. A room that is retail. We have an outside area that's really...
5: When you say a room that is retail, I don't know if people get the scope of what they're going to see.
4: Right.
5: It is like a walk down Fifth Avenue in McKeesport sometime in the middle of the 20th century.
4: Exactly. So you'll see, you know, you'll see things that would have come out of so many of the retail stores.
5: Cox's, Jason's, Murphy's.
4: Helmstetter's, you know, I mean... all of those stores, and so we have sort of an inside retail section. So what would be inside the stores, and then we have a section that's more or less what would have been out on Fifth Avenue. What are some things you would have seen walking down Fifth Avenue? Balsamo's, you know, the big Jason sign. You know, it's fantastic.
5: How different is your current job from teaching? And the reason I ask that is, it seems like you have made some cross connections with the school district and with Penn State, for instance.
4: Well, I think the thing that they have have in common, both jobs, is rapport is essential. Mm-hmm. You know, and I really worked hard as a teacher to have a great rapport with students. And, you know, and I think that when you have that, you know, students are willing to sort of get on the educational bus with you instead of, you know, having to be dragged along kicking and screaming, you know. So, you know, and I'm doing the same thing with our volunteers, you know, trying to establish a great rapport with them. You know, we need the army of volunteers to keep that place, you know, operating like it is. I mean, we have to have that. So I work hard to really keep that rapport with volunteers going well.
5: Tim Kuntz is executive director of the McKeesport Regional History and Heritage Center. It is in Renzi Park, McKeesportHeritage.org. We had someone stop over here yesterday who said they didn't even know it was there. Is that something you hear often?
4: Yeah, well, you know what? It's becoming less often, which is really good.
5: That's
4: because,
5: good.
4: You know, I run into people and they're, you know, and I'll say, hey, have you ever been down there? And this is locals. And some of them will say, no, but they're like, I'm seeing a lot of activity there. I got to get down there. So at least they are seeing us on social media. You know, we've tried to, we're on Facebook, Instagram, TikTok. You know, we're really trying to reach all audiences. You know, we're sending out a newsletter. We're sending out bi-monthly e-news blasts. So we're really trying to reach, you know, a wide audience.
5: When I joined the Heritage Center, again, this is 30-some years ago, as a student, it seemed like it was mostly at the time sort of pre-Civil War. It was a lot of American Revolutionary War. It was early settlers in McKeesport and a lot of pre-American Civil War, so pre-1860s. Obviously, that stuff is important, but it seems to me that one of the good evolutions of the Heritage Center has been telling the more recent stories from the 20th century.
4: Yes, absolutely. So I think you really get a good feel, too, for the sort of like the chronological history of McKeesport, especially in that new space, you know, because we do start off with some of the older stuff, like, you know, some of the things from George Washington being here, the McKee family, you know, all of the, you know, the mayors and then the Burgesses that preceded them, you know, up on the wall. That kind of tells the story. But then, you know, you get into much more current history, even like in, you know, talking about the military section.
5: Yeah.
4: You know, we have a big focus now on, you know, the McKeesport 23, the 23 soldiers from here that were lost over in Vietnam. And so
5: tell us a little bit of that story, because I believe how it was explained to me by some of the people who have done research in this, like Joe Hoffman,
4: right,
5: who's the former, now retired, White Oak police chief. This was a monument that was originally at the La Rosa Boys and Girls Club, now the La Rosa Youth Club, and they think it was the first Vietnam Veterans Memorial or anywhere in the country.
4: The first in the country. And so, you know,
5: 1967, I think they started putting names on this wall.
4: And so, you know, every Memorial Day, there's a service that is held down there really commemorating those, you know, that monument, but also those guys, for sure. And so, you know, we try to pay a lot of, you know, respect to those gentlemen that were killed. We have a special section in the museum that really, you know, tries to highlight their service and their sacrifice.
5: How does the Heritage Center acquire some of these artifacts? For instance, you have the big neon sign that used to say Jason's on the side of Jason's department store.
4: Right,
5: you have that on the wall. You have the 1930s kitchen there with the 1930s kitchenware and what people in McKeesport and in the Mon Valley would have been using back then. Where do these artifacts come from?
4: Yeah, so we accept donations. Everything in that building has been donated. There are no purchased historical pieces, which really speaks a story all of its own, because there is so much amazing stuff there, you know, and it's all been donated. So, you know, that whole kitchen area, the lifestyle section and the living room section, all those pieces of furniture donated, you know, all of the artwork donated. And a lot of it is coming from, you know, connections through the History Center and local businesses, you know, people who've, you know, held on to history. You know, we find a lot of older people are sort of coming over there and they're saying to us now, you know, I've had this in my house for a long time. I've really, really enjoyed it. but now it's time for someone else to see it.
5: Along those lines, are there things that you need? Are there things that you really wish you had an example of X, Y, and Z?
4: Well, that's I'm going to think on that for just
5: because I know there are things you don't need. What are some things you don't need? Let's start there.
4: Well, one of the things we don't take is a lot of people want to bring in newspapers.
5: Sure.
4: And newspaper clippings. And it's just too tedious for us to kind of hold all of those. We do have 131 years of McKeesport Daily News on microfilm, so we can access those articles if we need to.
5: Somebody's looking for a certain event, or maybe they're looking for the daily news the day that they were born, or they're looking for the birth announcement or an obituary, they can come in and use the microfilm.
4: Yes, they can come in and use the microfilm, and we recently just acquired two new microfilm machines through a grant with PNC, and so we're pretty excited about that. So we'll have four microfilm machines up and running, which is okay. We also are looking for more modern yearbooks, like the 70s through, 2025, 2026. We just don't have a lot of those, and so we would like to get this.
5: In addition to the McKeesport High School yearbooks, which are the Yakamons, do you have the South Allegheny and Sarah Catholic and the other ones?
4: Yeah, we do have a collection of regional schools, but it is certainly less extensive than the McKeesport collection.
1: 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That includes renting or buying a home, getting a mortgage, seeking housing assistance, or engaging in other housing-related activities. For more information about Fair Housing Act protections in the City of McKeesport, call 412-675-5020, extension 635.
3: We're talking this week with Tim Coons, Executive Director of McKeesport Regional History and Heritage Center. This interview was recorded on location at McKeesport 66th International Village.
5: Let's talk a little bit about the regional aspect of McKeesport Regional History Center. It is not just, because it's probably a question you also get, do you just take stuff from McKeesport? Do you just display stuff from McKeesport?
4: No. So, a handful of years back, we were just the McKeesport Heritage Center, and now we're the McKeesport Regional History and Heritage Center. So we're really trying to reach out to be much more inclusive to, especially to regions that don't have a historical society or some sort of a museum to kind of preserve and, present their history. So we're looking for regional things as well.
5: I think you absorbed, for instance, the Mifflin Township Historical Society.
4: Correct.
5: Some years ago.
4: We did. We absorbed that, and we're currently in the process of getting that into the hands of the Homestead Library.
5: Okay.
4: They're a little, that is sort of their municipality, a lot of that history. So our goal is to really have history closest to where it was.
5: Sure.
4: It's in better hands. I mean, we would rather have them hold it than here, just because it's closer history for them.
5: But when we're talking regional, we're talking all of the school districts that kind of touch McKeesport, so East Allegheny, Duquesne, South Allegheny.
4: Yes. Okay. Some West Mifflin, all of those.
5: From your perspective as a history teacher, don't mean this to offend you, an amateur historian or historian.
4: Yeah, sure.
5: What is the story of the Mon Valley? Because I often get asked by people who are new to the area or maybe are from out of the area, and they've heard about the Renaissance of Pittsburgh, and they've heard, Pittsburgh, it came back after the steel industry, and I sometimes say it's a little more complicated than that. What's the kind of story or theme that you tell people when you talk about the history of the region?
4: Well, I think it's a story of grit and determination amongst a group of people. I give a little presentation where I frequently talk about a study. There was a book called by Angela Duckworth, I think her name was, and she wrote a book called Grit. And she ended up in this book doing a study about the West Point cadets, and she wanted to determine what are the factors that really could predict their success. And she looked at socioeconomic values. She looked at, you know, affluence and education, all of these things, physical ability, intellect. And she came up with the fact that none of these really determined their future success.
5: So what does?
4: Grit is what determines their future success. And so I really think McKeesport is a place where we have grit abounds. And so, I think of the 20th century with the history of steel. I mean, just to see the resilience of McKeesport people. The way that people move forward in life is they have to fall down a lot.
5: Sure.
4: And they got to be resilient enough to get back up. And I think we live in a community that truly understands falling down, but getting back up.
5: Tell us your personal story. You're a lifelong McKeesport resident. Where'd you grow up? What part of town did you grow up
4: so
5: in?
4: So I grew up on Soul Street between Beaver and Bailey.
5: Okay.
4: I grew up there and great family, great community. I'm one of seven kids. I feel like I had so many positive things in my, you know, growing up phase of life. I wouldn't change any of it. I loved growing up in McKeesport. I loved going to McKeesport School District. I loved the things that were available to me in our community. And I was happy, really, to teach there for 30 years. I mean, it was a blessing. And then, you know, when this job became available, I thought, wow, this seems like this could be a really good fit. And I've had a great time over there for a year and a half.
5: What do you remember? What are some of your fondest memories of growing up in the McKeesport area? I was actually reflecting on the fact that one of my fondest memories is International Village, for instance. But what are some of your fonder memories?
4: I think being in a community. I mean, I remember so much as a kid, like, just being out and playing all day. And we live in a different world today. I know that kids are a little more on a tighter string today, you know, and probably for some good reasons, but
5: sure.
4: I do remember just sort of like unlimited play. You know, some of that was sort of, oh my goodness, we shouldn't have done that. You know, we could have, but you know, as far as, you know, running across the 10th Ward train bridge when I was a kid. I
5: mean, oh boy.
4: Silly things that, like,
5: these are not positions that are endorsed by the McKeesport Regional History and Heritage Center.
4: Correct. Yeah. But, you know, so many fond memories of just growing up with great people and so many family connections. So when I come to International Village, you know, I run into so many former students, close family, friends. I mean, even this evening, I mean, just the amount of people I've gotten to run into, it's been really cool. Come in and see us. We're open Tuesdays and Thursdays normally from 10 to 4, and Saturdays from 10 to 3. Come up and check us out. There's a lot of great things to see. If you're interested in genealogical research, we have a great membership program where you can do a lot of your research there. We got the McKeesport Daily News, 131 years on microfilm. We have Ancestry.com available on site.
5: Okay.
4: Newspapers.com, Fold 3 military records, and Family Search records. So a lot to kind of get you started on your genealogy journey.
5: What are some of the other partnerships that the Heritage Center has?
4: Well, you know, we're trying to connect up more with the library for some programming. I would really like to be connecting with the Girls and Boys La Rosa Youth Center. You know, we're really making partnerships with Penn State Greater Allegheny. We've had a lot of students coming over from McKeesport High School, but we need to expand that to, you know, the middle school and elementary grades. And we need to get other districts, surrounding districts, to realize, you know, we are a great, we're a great museum resource that is certainly a lot closer than maybe hopping down to the Hines. And we really think that we have a lot to offer kids of all ages and adults, of course.
5: Something that you have probably encountered in your career in 30 years as a teacher, that I work with students at a university and was talking to a faculty member recently, and she said, okay, you know, her first day of classes, she said, okay, what year was everybody born? And they said 2008, except for one kid put up her hand and said 2007. So she's the old timer in the class. We're coming up on the 25th anniversary of the September 11th, 2001
4: right.
5: terrorist attacks. Anyone my age or your age, you remember exactly where you were, but these kids have no memory of it. I realize sometimes when I'm talking with people, you know, I grew up in the 80s, so McKeesport was already struggling with the steel mill closures and then with the closure of the G.C. Murphy Company, the closure of Potter McCune, some of the other businesses, but I can still remember when Jason's was open, when Cox's was open, when we had, you know, a bunch of banks downtown, a couple of jewelry stores downtown, a couple of shoe stores. I used to buy shoes at Rubenstein's. I used to buy clothes at Kadar's. You know, I remember these folks, but anyone who's younger than me probably has no memory of that. So how do you relate? You know, it's very easy for people who grew up maybe in the 50s or 60s or even into the 70s to talk about, well, we had 5 department stores and 7 movie theaters and, you know, like my grandma used to talk about. But how do you relate that to kids who all they know is maybe empty storefronts, or they know Dollar General or Family Dollar or whatever?
4: Right. That's the challenging part of teaching history. You know, we have to make it relevant to young kids. And, you know, I always used to tell my students, like, you are history in the making.
5: Okay.
4: And, you know, I mean, that really is truthful. I mean, you know, I was telling Austin Davis that in 10th grade. You are, like, literally.
5: You mean Lieutenant Governor Austin Davis.
4: Lieutenant Governor
5: Austin
4: Davis. I was telling him that in 10th grade. You are history in the making. Your story has not been completely written. And look and see, you know, how people have achieved things like that. It truly is the case. And that's what we got to do for young people. We have to let them know, listen, like, none of those other people were really any different than you are. It's just that their story has been written, and now is your time to write your story.
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5: Look into your crystal ball. What do you think they'll be preserving 30 years from now? I mean, you're collecting items for a time capsule right now.
4: That's correct.
5: What kind of items are you looking for in your time capsule?
4: Well, I think personal reflections is really a great thing. You know, we actually, the last time capsule that we opened, and we're using this same one, that refilling it and putting a plate on it, you know, and this one will be opened in 2080 on the 100th anniversary of the Heritage Center.
5: Okay.
4: And so, you know, in that time capsule, though, there was a duck race in 1995 in McKeesport, and a lot of people entered that race and left messages
5: to their future selves.
4: To their future selves. And you know what? It was great all these years later.
5: You had some of those people came back.
4: Yes, yes. And so when we opened that time capsule, we had a ton of people that were interested in seeing the messages that they left.
5: That's amazing.
4: And so that's a big thing. I think leaving personal reflections, you know, stories that, you know, we don't want things to be lost to time. We want to preserve that stuff. So those personal stories are important.
5: You mentioned you have a car show coming up this coming Saturday, the 22nd.
4: Yes.
5: You I know, have other fundraisers and events throughout the year, because I think the one thing we have not talked about here is money. There's not a lot of paid staff there, is there?
4: That's correct. We're all part-time. There's myself and 2 other part-time staffers. And, you know, we really depend on the strength of our volunteers. And we really depend on you know, the donations of organizations, memberships, you know, to really keep our doors open and lights on.
5: How much is a membership if somebody wants to join, and what does that membership then entitle them to?
4: Yeah, so an individual membership is $30, a family membership is $40, and both of those entitle you to entrance into all of our programming for the course of a year. We have probably close to 40 programs scheduled for the year. And so, you know, that's fantastic. So you get free entrance with all those. We do have a $5 admission if you're not a member.
5: Yeah.
4: So it benefits you to maybe become a member if you're going to come to the programs. You also get to use all of our research facilities. And so the microfilm machines, Ancestry.com, Newspapers.com, Fold 3 Military Records, Family Search, all of the yearbooks, all of the city directories. And then you also have at your disposal people that can look up things for you. So if someone were to come in and say, hey, I'm doing research on, you know, Jason's from downtown McKeesport. I mean, we have archives on that, and we are willing to let you examine those as a researcher.
5: What help do you need? Because you mentioned you do have a volunteer collective, you have a collections committee, you have volunteers putting the displays together. If somebody hears this and say, I don't have a lot of money, but I'd like to help out, how can I help you out?
4: Well, I tell you what, we're looking for volunteers that have all sorts of interests. So, you know, we have to maintain sort of the grounds over there. You know, so, you know, mulching, pulling weeds, planting flowers, trimming hedges, you know, things like that really keep the center beautiful. You know, if there would be maybe a volunteer that is, you know, kind of, they do construction work.
5: Yeah.
4: Hey, I want to come in and I'm going to fix this piece of flashing for you. It's just a piece. Or, you know, this trim on the front of your entranceway. You know, we are open to that. We also need volunteers that are willing to learn some new tasks. So if you're like, we really need an AV person, you know, to be recording our programs and to, you know, be putting some of that stuff out there on social media.
5: So you do have some student help from time to time, from interns and things.
4: Yes, we had six interns this summer, which was fantastic. Three from Chatham University. We had one from Penn State Greater Allegheny, one from IUP, and one from W&J.
5: Okay.
4: And so we're up to 14 interns that have served over the last year and a half since I've been there. So that is a tremendous resource for us.
5: In the final 30 seconds, 60 seconds, give us a commercial for the McKeesport Regional History and Heritage Center. Why should someone want to come down and visit?
4: Yeah, if you maybe are from this region or specifically from this community, we want you to come and, you know, reminisce and have, you know, really get to see the things that made this area fantastic. You know, we want reunions to come in there. We want them to gather there. I mean, it really is a truly awesome place for that. We have class of 72, 74, and 76 coming in over the next few weeks.
5: Okay.
4: And so a great place to meet and to really just get some positive vibes about, you know, your community and, you know, and just reflect on all the good that's come out of this community.
5: The holidays are around the corner. If people have relatives coming in who maybe used to live in the area, anything for them to see around the holidays?
4: Oh, there's going to be all sorts of things, especially as we get closer to Christmas. You know, we're a part of the Festival of Trees, which, you know, we have all sorts of exhibits set up specifically and decorated with the Christmas theme and so forth. But we have a lot of really new exhibits. So if you haven't been in there for a couple of years, you have not seen it because it has changed drastically and all for the better.
5: And you are located just across from the Lions Bandshell, right in the heart of Renzi Park.
4: That's correct. 1832 Arboretum Drive.
5: Tim Koontz, thank you so much for taking some time to come down and talk to us.
4: Thank you, Jason.
5: And that interview was recorded on location last week at McKeesport 66th International Village. Thank you to Crenan and Bukowski, attorneys at law, EOS Studio Arc, Nick Pisitano, and Dan Gogenauer for helping make that interview possible. And thank you all for listening this week to Two Rivers 30 Minutes. So long for now. 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
0: What did we hear there, Jess?
1: That was the dear, sweet, gorgeous Doris Day singing Dream a Little Dream of Me from a record she made Day by Night. Wonderful. I know that she was your first, real first crush.
0: Yes.
1: What was the moment where you fell so deeply in love with Doris Day?
0: Oh, I used to like watching. Well, there was a particular appearance that she made on the Tonight Show that was very
1: Was there a little black dress involved in pearls, perhaps?
0: No, I can tell you, but I'm going to leave it to listeners to find the episode of her on the Tonight Show, and she was so sweet, and Johnny was so good with her, and that was that.
1: So she gave us a lot, left some gorgeous records behind and great fun movies, and she was so committed to animals for the remainder of her life.
0: Yes.
1: What a run she had.
0: Amazing movies with Rock Hudson. That was so, just those...
1: Pillow Talk.
0: Those crazy
1: plots. Was it
0: plots.
1: Pillow Talk?
0: Yeah.
1: Yeah.
0: Those crazy plots and, you know, and they made those things work. It's just sensational. There was one with Cary Grant, A Touch of Mink, where they end up on the... in a dugout with like Mickey Mantle and Roger Maris. It's crazy.
1: Didn't she do a Hitchcock film?
0: That's the one, Que Sera Sera.
1: Que Sera Sera, that, yeah.
0: I don't know if that's the title of, but
1: no,
0: it's Jimmy
1: not.
0: Stewart.
1: I can't remember it, but we'll play one more Doris Day.
0: One. Can I play one?
1: And then we'll let, everyone's yelling at their radios trying to tell us what Que Sera Sera.
0: Right.
1: Jimmy Stewart, yeah. Anyway, yeah,
0: but
1: play
0: she
1: one.
0: Sings it, and that's how the child discovers where she is or something, one of those kind of things. But I wanted to do, I have Doris Day with Andre Previn.
1: Oh.
0: And this is Close Your Eyes. There's a duet, Andre Previn and Doris Day on Radio Deluxe.

0: Dinosaur with Andre Previn. They made a whole record together. And that Sleepy Time Gal. Dinosaur, another one of my favorites, because she had that television show in the afternoon all the time.
1: Yeah, we watched it. It was like on when we came home, come home from school.
0: Yeah, it was that and Mike Douglas. That was informed our lives.
1: And I always thought she was so cool because she went out with Burt Reynolds.
0: That was a huge thing.
1: She was older, much older woman, right?
0: But she was
1: tremendous. She was the heartthrob of America.
0: Another terrific woman, and she...
1: Let's just talk at the same time.
0: I'll get so excited. My apologies.
1: It's like talk show 101. Don't talk at the same time.
0: Yes, we break.
1: You go.
0: One.
1: I'm sorry.
0: No, I just remember, and she had the Dinosaur golf tournament too, which was a big deal for women and the support that she gave them. So she a really classy woman, Dinosaur, and a big star.
1: Yes.
0: Now you can talk. I'm John Pizzarelli. You are
1: Jessica Malaska.
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0: from an album called Songs of New York. That was Bobby Short.
1: Isn't that just spectacular?
0: Bucky Pizzarelli in that group.
1: I know. It's just amazing.
0: Here's Dick Hames from the Complete Capitol Collection and The More I See You, an Ian Bernard arrangement on Radio Deluxe.

0: That was Dick Haymes and The More I See You from the Complete Capitol Collection. It's worth your while to have those two, to have that Complete Capitol series of Dick Haymes. He just was
1: fantastic. Think a lot of people playing Dick Haymes on the radio.
0: Well, that particular record has always been in our house. The original
1: Such
0: record
1: beautiful.
0: Was called Rain or Shine. And Ian Bernard did the music, did the arrangements, and two of the arrangements on the record are Johnny Mandel, one of his early creations.
1: There's such a deep, beautiful resonance in his chest, in that baritone sound of his.
0: He replaced Frank Sinatra in the Tommy Dorsey Orchestra. There's even like a record of, hey, you know, have a good time, old boy. Yes, I will, Frank. You know, one of those radio shows.
1: Passing the baton.
0: Yeah, yeah.
1: Uh-huh. My mother's favorite song was this, These Foolish Things.
0: And here we have Ella Fitzgerald to remind us of it on Radio Deluxe.

0: That's Ella Fitzgerald with the London Symphony Orchestra, and These Foolish Things Remind Me of You. That's such a beautiful
1: God. And I mean, that song is written by some British composers,
0: yes.
1: Correct?
0: One of them's name is Strachey, and every time I say Strachey, I keep thinking of the five families. They're all gone. Tartaglia, Balzini, Strachey. I'm John Petrilli. You are.
1: Jessica Malazzo.
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0: Segment 3 from the Deluxe Living Room here, high atop Lexington Avenue.
1: What was it my mother, before she died, she said, you sang that. You sat in by her bedside and played These Foolish Things beautifully. I was making scrambled eggs and weeping in them. But she, what did she say?
0: She said, I should have finished when I did it.
1: Clooney?
0: She said, you should have sung the songs that Clooney sang, the song that Clooney sings.
1: That's a good idea. That was a good idea.
0: Yes, because Crosby and Clooney, it really, it's perfect. Either way, and every once in a while when you're in the audience and I sing that song, I try to spit out Clooney, but it makes me cry, just so I have to go back to Crosby because I think about it. It was such, and in both ways too. We sat next to Rosemary Clooney, and she gave us some advice. It's still, you know, about telling the truth.
1: She said, just keep telling the truth, Jessica.
0: We had such memorable evenings with Rosemary Clooney.
1: My mother, who lived in rural Connecticut, and she, we were, you know, devout Catholics for most of our life, which explains a lot. And she had a penchant for wearing, like, turbans to church, which nobody really did. Like very bright colored, like puce colored turbans, and she would sing all of the baritone lines of very loudly, you know, where my friends would go, oh yeah, your mom's the one that sings really loud in church. My mother was a character, and she worked in radio her whole life long, so isn't that wild?
0: Your mother who gave her friend Barbara the recipe for stuffed peas?
1: Right. They worked at WATR in Waterbury, Connecticut, and WWYZ, which is how I got all my records, that she would bring home records that had little scratches in them, whatever, that they couldn't use anymore. And that's how I discovered Sondheim and all those people. But yeah, every once in a while, Barbara Davitt, who's just an amazing woman. I think she's still working at WATR. She's had like a noontime show all these years, and she would, you know, talk about music, what's happening, and
0: she would interview us every occasionally.
1: Yeah. My mother would slip her a recipe every once in a while, you know, and she'd start to read it on air. And my mother, it was a recipe for stuffed peas, where she'd say, "You take the hypodermic needle, and you stick it in the rice, and then you stick it into." And she, you know, it was only halfway through that she was reading it that she realized she was being had. Betty Malasky, she would do stuff like that. What do you got?
0: You know what? I found this record. I know you're going to think I'm crazy, but that goes without saying. When I was about 16 years old, my father was doing a record date with Neil Sedaka.
1: Wow.
0: He was making a record called A Song. And it was his first record for, began with an E, I'll think of it, for a new label. And they got George Martin to produce the record, the guy who produced all those Beatles records.
1: Right, I know who George Martin is. Yes.
0: And so my father, for some reason, said, well, you want to come to this date today? I think it was in the summer, and I was available. I forget.
1: Every time you speak like your dad, you make it sound like he's like a Damon Runyon character. It's like Harry the Horse.
0: You should make an opportunity to come, for with which you will hear.
1: Anyway.
0: So I found myself in a studio with George Martin and all these brilliant musicians out in the room. And at one moment, I was at a table with George Martin, looking at bagels and coffee. And all I could think to say to him was, it was pretty amazing what you did with the Beatles, huh? And he went, yes, it was quite an amazing time. Yes. And then he went back. But that was all I could think of to say. But in the meantime, they were making a record. And they made this beautiful record. This is a song called Alone at Last. And it begins with my father on the guitar. It's a beautiful bossa nova record. I thought you might want to hear it.
1: I would.
0: So here is Neil Sedaka and Alone at Last on Radio Deluxe.

0: Alone at Last.
1: That's wild. He sounds like Rosie Clooney or something.
0: Neil Sedaka.
1: It's up in that wild register of his. It doesn't sound like a male falsetto, you know? It just sounds kind of like, it's wild that his in his age at that time,
0: yeah,
1: his voice just kind of lived up there.
0: He was such a big star.
1: Interesting.
0: Too,
1: he should have done a Record of Standards. Did he do a Record of Standards?
0: Not that I know of. But he, you know, he was part of that Brill Building group of people.
1: We played something from Holly Cole's record that that Russ Teitelman produced, which
0: yes.
1: is great. It's called Holly, and she hadn't made a record in many, many years. And this is her rendition of Teach Me Tonight, and on the Hammond B3 organ is none other than our dear friend, Larry Goldings.
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0: Holly Cole.
1: I mean, there's how many people, how many great beat
0: three players
1: are there these days?
0: Well,
1: he's right up
0: Goldings
1: there.
0: Is at the head of the pack.
1: Yeah, really up there.
0: You know, amazing. Well, there's Joey DeFrancesco. Dr. Lonnie Liston Smith.
1: So but
0: it's amazing to hear.
1: Larry can do anything.
0: Mike LeDun in town here is a great organ player.
1: The fact that he can do that and then turn around and play like Bill Evans, though.
0: Well, you know what's amazing is that, if you don't mind,
1: and he's a great writer.
0: He also played piano and organ on this record. You mind if I play your record?
1: No.
0: Because he at the time he was making that record with Holly Cole. He came to our studio and did Portraits of Joni.
1: Oh, that's right.
0: And here
1: and
0: he is.
1: He's always so great because he'll say, hey, you know what? And literally, I remember, I don't know which one you're playing, but he said, it's my wife's birthday. I have to be at her birthday party. I think it was a big birthday. You have to let me out of the studio at X amount of time to get on the plane and get home.
0: Actually, you know what it was? It was David Geffen's birthday.
1: Oh, that's right. He had to play.
0: Yes. And he went to David Geffen's birthday party.
1: And Joni Mitchell was there.
0: Joni Mitchell was there.
1: No, that was the night we did it at Lincoln Center. That's right. But anyway, he's so great. He was like, oh, let me just put down a little organ back. Just, you know, because he put a great piano part down. Then he said, let me just put a little organ.
0: Yes.
1: And we had to literally push him out the door.
0: Well, here he is playing on your record of Help Me from Portraits of Joni, Jessica Mulaski on Radio.

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1: With a little help from you and Larry Goldings and Madeline Pizzarelli is on that.
0: Deduca De Fonseca and Leo Traversa.
1: Maddie Pizzarelli on guitar and vocals, yes. Background vocals.
0: I'm John Pizzarelli, you are.
1: Jessica Malasky.
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4: 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Why haven't I told you? I've told ripples in a brook made my heart an open book. Why haven't I?

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1: We started hearing hearing Annie Ross sing I've Told Every Little Star. A song that was introduced, I believe, by Jonathan Schwartz's mother. It's a Jerome Kern song.
2: Was it one of those, she used to sing on Broadway in those kind of reviews?
1: And I believe that's the song that she introduced.
2: And that's how his father, Arthur Schwartz, met?
1: Yes.
2: They met, cute as they say, as did we on a Broadway stage.
1: Well, it's a Jerome Kern song, but that's how they
2: met. But they met when she was doing one of their things. Yeah.
1: Also, I have from, of course, your favorite record, Beverly Kenny Sings for Playboys. Oy, boy. What a title.
2: I love the record. I just hate the title.
1: I know. Actually, it's
2: I'm sure she didn't love the title even back then.
1: She had made her debut on the Playboys
2: Hugh Hefner television show.
1: Yeah.
2: Yeah.
1: And so they rushed. She was so good on it, they put a record.
2: Isn't it shocking that there's a Playboy Club in New York City again?
1: Yes. Can you imagine?
2: Do they actually wear the outfits with the little tails? And
1: that's
2: the ears?
1: A very good question. I don't know. And you were trying to trap
2: and
1: me
2: this,
1: on the air.
2: I was trying
1: I caught that.
2: To trap you.
1: Oh, yeah.
2: Good answer.
1: Well, here's Beverly Kenny with It's the Most Unusual Day on Radio Deluxe.

0: Beverly Kenny, and it's The Most Unusual Day from her album Sings for Playboys.
1: She was a great singer.
0: She was a terrific singer.
1: No frills.
0: No frills, and there, right down the middle of the plate. Mm-hmm. And now, to close out the first half of Radio Deluxe, this is a lovely singer I got to meet late in her life. Her name is Maxine Sullivan, and this is her singing When Your Lover Has Gone from 1942 on
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1: That's Maxine Sullivan and When Your Lover Has Gone. I'm John Pizzarelli. You are
2: Jessica Malasky.
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1: 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Sounds on the Sunday include drummer Rich Zubinski and his trio at Shoe Brew and Zelian Opal. It starts at 10 o'clock. Rich on drums, Chantel Joseph on vocals, John Berg at the keys. The Thomas Went Mid-Century Quartet for a jazz lunch at Golden Age Beer Company Homestead at noon. The Pittsburgh Big Band Legends at 2 o'clock at the Glen Eden Barn in Nevid City. Also at 5 o'clock today, Mode Indigo for Reservoir of Jazz at Highland Park. That's featuring Oya on vocals, Benjamin May piano, Rich Zubinski drums, and Michael Goodbauer bass. Also at 5 today, out of Nashville, Wakefield and Rush at Coonama downtown. Jack Rush on guitar, Adam Wakefield piano, Just James bass, and Will Loney on drums. The Alex Peck Trio at Eddie V's downtown at 6 o'clock tonight. Skip Peck piano, Brian Sterhersky bass, and Alex on drums and vocals. Monday night, vocalist Marie Bacotes Bay at Eddie V's at 6:30. 8 o'clock Monday, the Open Improvisation Lab at the Bantha Tea Bar in Bloomfield Friendship. Tuesday at 5 o'clock, drummer Reed Hoyson and his quintet, the Reed Hoyson Project at Arts Landing at the Dollar Bank Stage, featuring Reed on drums, Billy Test at the keys, Andy Hunter trombone, Keith Bishop sax and flute, and Tony DePaula bass. Grace Elliott on Tuesday night at Eddie V's downtown, also the Django Jam at the Storyville Lounge at Dr. Tumblety's in Allentown, Howie Alexander, John Hall and Dennis Garner, the Smooth Jam at the Genuine Pub in Verona on Tuesday, and the Jam Session with Kenny Blake at Joey's The Edge in Export. Much more coming up as the week unfolds. Details, directions, maps, and much more. 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

0: It's the second half of Radio Deluxe from high atop Lexington Avenue on what today is a rather rainy and dreary day. But that opening number was anything but dreary.
1: That was Sing, Sing, Sing, the New York Voices. And I thought for a couple of minutes I would like to explore the great art of vocal singing, group singing. New York Voices, of course, being right up there on the top of echelon of group, vocal groups.
0: Yes.
1: And the Swingle singers, you know, go down in history as being, you know, one of the greater vocal groups that there was. And they did these wild classical records where they take these classical pieces and just sang them a cappella, which that in and of itself, and it's so in tune, it's crazy. So here they have a record called Back to Bach, where they do all these Bach concertos. And this is the Swingle singers, a cappella singing the Allegro from Concerto No. 3. I thought I'd never say that on Radio Deluxe.

0: That's really terrific.
1: I mean, that's amazing, isn't it?
0: Yeah, the Swingle Singers.
1: The Swingle Singers from a record called Back to Bach, as in you know who.
0: J.S.
1: A couple of years ago, we saw this group was on the boat, and I'm telling you, they blew the roof off the place. Take Six.
0: Yes.
1: They are all incredible musicians, beautiful human beings. And here's Take Six's take on Straighten Up and Fly Right.
0: Fantastic. 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

0: take six and straighten up and fly right. What a nice segment of material there.
1: Yeah, the art, the great art of vocal group singing.
0: I love that.
1: Me too. It's great. It's wonderful to sing in a group.
0: Yes, I always find the when you sing your line and you think, oh, or when you're putting those things together, like when we did Portraits of Joni, and there are a lot of backup vocals, and finding where

0: the little lines are in the middle. Those are always so exciting to discover.
1: Well, I worked a lot with Jason Robert Brown, and he loves to write these incredibly tight harmonies that are out there that are so fun to sing. I still remember them to this day from 25 years ago.
0: It is such an art. I'm John Pizzarelli. You are
1: Jessica Mulaski.
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2: 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Sounds for this Sunday include the Rich Zabinski Trio at Shubaru and Zelianopol at 10. At noon, the Thomas Wendt Mid-Century Quartet for a jazz lunch at the Golden Age Beer Company Homestead. 2 o'clock, the Pittsburgh Big Band Legends at the Glen Eden Barn in Evans City. 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Also, Wakefield and Rush at Guanama downtown at 5. And then at 6, the Alex Peck Trio at Eddie V's downtown. Monday night, vocalist Mariba Coates Bay at Eddie V's. 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Tuesday includes the Reed Hoysen Quintet for Jazz at Arts Landing at 5, Grace Elliott at Eddie V's, the Django Jam at the Storyville Lounge at Dr. Tumblety's, the Smooth Jam at the Genuine Pub in Verona, and Kenny Blake at Joey's The Edge in Export. 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

0: Segment 6 from High Atop Lexington Avenue began with Michael Feinstein singing For You, For Me, Forevermore from an album he made called Nice Work If You Can Get It. That's 1996. We were talking about, we played him last week.
1: Where do you start?
0: Singing Alan and Marilyn and Johnny Mandel's song. And we were just going, boy, oh boy, that guy.
1: The way he laid that song out.
0: And this 1996 recording is all Gershwin things, and he is the premier interpreter of Gershwin music, I think. And that's
1: wow. We should call him and tell him that.
0: I think he knows that.
1: You think he knows it?
0: But just wonderful, that singer. To close out segment 6, I have a singer named David Allen who made a Jerome Kern record. Oh, I guess it's either in the late 50s or early 60s. And this is a beautiful record of A Sure Thing. It's a great song.
1: Oh, I like that song.
0: Yeah, the favorite doesn't always win. It's in the middle, is the verse, but you'll like this on Radio Deluxe.

0: Isn't that a beautiful song?
1: I've always loved that song. It's from the movie CoverGirl.
0: Right.
1: Rita Hayworth.
0: And Gene Kelly. That's David Allen. That record was made in 1957. I'm tempted to say it was...
1: Ira Gershwin?
0: Yes, Ira Gershwin and Jerome Kern. Right. And I think the arrangement may have been... yes, it was. Johnny Mandel wrote the arrangement. Did that whole album. I couldn't find his story, and I wanted to tell it, because I know it's sort of unusual, but I'll save that for another time. It is Radio Deluxe here, high atop Lexington Avenue in the Deluxe Living Room. It's raining out. We're inside and we're comfy. Stay with us.
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0: Segment 7 from the Deluxe Living Room, high atop Lexington Avenue.
1: Lexington.
0: Lexington.
1: Isn't that a great Lexington Avenue?
0: It's always good.
1: Remember when they used to have the, what do you call it? The
0: Oh, yes.
1: Like
0: oh.
1: The 879 or whatever.
0: Yes, like a Honeywell
1: be,
0: 4. Yeah,
1: Lexington. It used to be Lexington 345, whatever.
0: Yes.
1: They don't do that anymore.
0: No, that was a, we had, in Saddle River, it was Davis 7.
1: We had Dorchester.
0: Is that right?
1: Yes.
0: That's very chic.
1: Yeah, you know, I just love... Susanna McCorkle, the way she could really dissect a song and kind of break your heart. She was a little brokenhearted herself, and it came out of everything that came out of her mouth.
0: It's true.
1: And this is How Do You Keep the Music Playing? It's just
0: oh wow,
1: beautiful.
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0: Susanna McCorkle.
1: You know, it's like those songs, there's it's a great singer when you think, I think I know what that song is about. I think I know that song. You know, it's how do you keep it all, you know, you know, she don't bring me flowers anymore, you know, that kind of thing. Mm-hmm. You know, how do you keep, and she just goes way underneath it.
0: Yep.
1: And gets to the bottom of what that's about.
0: I've had a similar reaction to the first time I heard Tony Bennett sing that song. And I was like, oh. Mm-hmm. It's the same thing. It's like, here's Tony Bennett, same thing with this song, You Must Believe in Spring, oh. Where here's all these lyrics flying by, but here Tony Bennett says, well, here's what it is. And he, like the great singer Susanna McCorkle was, Tony Bennett knew how to present, lay this lyric out. So you go, oh.
1: But not only that, the intervals.
0: Yeah.
1: He nails them, and they're really hard. It's like, what are you doing the rest of your life? Same kind of thing.
0: And the same composer.
1: Yeah, exactly. Check this out.
0: So here's Tony Bennett and Bill Evans, and You Must Believe in Spring on Radio Deluxe.

0: Tony Bennett and Bill Evans, and the song has been sung. You know what? It's funny. Alan and Marilyn hadn't heard that record when I told them about it.
1: Are you kidding me?
0: Yeah. They said, I don't remember. I said, oh, you got to hear that record to see.
1: I find that, because I think that's the definitive version of that song.
0: Well, they were on the show. They were part of, they were in here, episode 703 of Radio Deluxe. They were on well at the beginning.
1: My goal for the summer is to go through the archives and pick out some of those great conversations we have with people, because it's silly not to re-air them.
0: Yeah, it would be nice just to have segments, revisit a few segments, a bit of the Kenny Rankin, a little bit of the Liza Minnelli, a little bit of the Barbara Cook.
1: Yes, there were two Barbara Cooks. We went over to her house. We dragged the stuff over to her house that one day, not too long ago.
0: It's true.
1: And
0: David Hyde Pierce. That's
1: Stacey Kent and her husband.
0: Yes. And Tierney and, all of them.
1: Yeah. So anyway, I'm going to do that. That's my thing. You can get to hear us where we talked a lot faster and a lot higher.
0: Yes. They'll be like, oh, what do you have to say? Hey, Margaret Whiting.
1: Hey.
0: How you doing? Keeley Smith.
1: The Keeley Smith. Oh, my God. Oh, my God. Can't miss that. She told stories. She kissed and told on that show about Frank Sinatra and everything.
0: Kissed and told.
1: Kissed and tell.
0: You did a me. Yeah, that's a very me thing. Well, and we also had Barbara Carroll on, and here she is singing How About You with Ken Poplowski on Radio Deluxe.
2: I like New York in June. How about you? I like a Gershwin tune. How about you?

0: about you.
1: That's Barbara Carroll with Ken Poplawski. And How About You, from an album called Something to Live For. She was magnificent.
2: Oh, my gosh. The last time, I guess, your dad came, even after he had a stroke. It was after he had a stroke. He did a night at Birdland with friends. Poplawski was there.
1: And she was there.
2: She came up, and she sang Old Friends.
1: Yes.
2: Sondheim song. Killed the room.
1: She had sung, when he was in the hospital, she sang it at his 90th birthday at the Y.
2: Hey, old friends. Oh, so beautiful.
1: Everything that song is about,
2: Classy.
1: We'll take a short pause and come back for the final segment. I'm John Pizzarelli. You are?
2: I'm Jessica Malasky.
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4: Slight chance of showers, maybe even a thunderstorm today in Pittsburgh, a high of 76, but otherwise partly sunny. Slight chance of showers again overnight tonight, and then mostly sunny on Monday with a high in the mid-70s. By Tuesday, mostly sunny and a high close to 80. Coming up on the scene on WZUM, we're coming into jazz festival season in Pittsburgh, from Monroeville to the streets of Pittsburgh and more. 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
1: That was Jack Sheldon with his quartet, Get Out of Town. Zoot Sims, how about that?
0: Yes.
1: You know, Jack Sheldon, we think of him as being a funny guy.
0: Well, because
1: right?
0: we saw him on the Merv Griffin
1: show. Because he was on the Merv Griffin show, and he was a cut-up.
0: And our friend...
1: Doug McIntyre.
0: Did a movie.
1: Made a movie about him.
0: You forget what a great trumpet
1: player. What a great trumpet player is. What I didn't realize is that he was also a very good singer. And he has a rendition of Somewhere Over the Rainbow where he sings and plays the trumpet. And that's very hard to do.
0: Yes.
1: it's a really sad version of Somewhere Over the Rainbow.
0: It really is beautiful.
1: Yeah.
0: Here's Jack Sheldon on Radio Deluxe.

0: That was Somewhere Over the Rainbow, sung beautifully by Jack
1: Shepherd. Who knew? You know, I think he's a cut-up.
0: Yeah.
1: And, you know, Doug McIntyre made that movie about him, our friend Doug, who used to be on the radio out in Los Angeles.
0: It's called Trying to Get Good, The Jazz Odyssey of Jack Sheldon, and it was produced by Doug McIntyre and Penny Pizer.
1: No.
0: And it's a
1: but who knew that he could sing like that?
0: I know, just stunning. We saw him all those years on Merv Griffin, you know, just and very funny.
1: Funny.
0: We got a lot of response to our your playing of Lincoln Briney.
1: Yes, Lincoln Briney, who I discovered, had made a beautiful Paul Simon record. Then I tried to find him. Couldn't find him. And then I found him. Now we're friends on Facebook.
0: Fantastic.
1: We're friends. We're like friends. we're new friends, but this is old friends. Remember that song?
0: Yes.
1: Oh, I love it.
0: Here's Lincoln Briney on Radio Deluxe.

0: the strains of the last train home. That was Lincoln Briney.
1: Yes, from a record called Homeward Bound.
0: All Paul Simon songs. What a beautiful record.
1: Yes. It's been a pleasure, Mr. Pizzarelli.
0: It's been a pleasure. I don't know if we're going to get to go out for our walk. It's raining today.
1: If it doesn't stop raining, I'm going to have to go into the plus sizes, because every day I want to go out and run around the reservoir, and I can't. I could go to the gym.
0: Oh, maybe we'll do that.
1: Yeah, that's a concept.
0: Let's get on our athlete.
1: I used to be such a gym rat.
0: No, we're going to do it. We're going to be gym mice.
1: All right, let's do it together.
0: I'm John Pizzarelli. You are
1: Jessica Mulaski.
0: We'll see you next week for another edition of
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0: and the telephone.
1: Oh, gosh, dear. It's just wonderful having an evening at home, isn't it?
0: Yeah. Just the two of us.
1: Yes. And just think. Soon there'll be the pitter-patter of little feet.
2: Honey, you don't mean...
1: Yes. My mother's moving in with us. Well, you don't mind, do you, dear?
0: No. I guess I sort of got used to her on our honeymoon.
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6: Jazz Central from WZUM.org. Sounds on this Sunday include drummer Rich Zubinski and his trio at Shoe Brew in Zelian Opal. It starts at 10 o'clock. Rich on drums, Chantel Joseph on vocals, John Berg at the keys. The Thomas Went Mid-Century Quartet for a jazz lunch at Golden Age Beer Company Homestead at noon. The Pittsburgh Big Band Legends at 2 o'clock at the Glen Eden Barn in Ebbets City. Also at 5 o'clock today, Mode Indigo for Reservoir of Jazz at Highland Park. That's featuring Oya on vocals, Benjamin May piano, Rich Zubinski drums, and Michael Goodbauer bass. Also at 5 today, out of Nashville, Wakefield and Rush at Coolnama downtown. Jack Rush on guitar, Adam Wakefield piano, Just James bass, and Will Loney on drums. The Alex Peck Trio at Eddie V's downtown at 6 o'clock tonight. Skip Peck piano, Brian Sterhursky bass, and Alex on drums and vocals. Monday night, vocalist Marie Bacotes Bay at Eddie V's at 6:30. 8 o'clock Monday, the Open Improvisation Lab at the Bantha Tea Bar in Bloomfield Friendship. Tuesday at 5 o'clock, drummer Reed Hoyson and his quintet, the Reed Hoyson Project at Arts Landing at the Dollar Bank Stage, featuring Reed on drums, Billy Test at the keys, Andy Hunter trombone, Keith Bishop sax and flute, and Tony DePaula's bass. Grace Elliott on Tuesday night at Eddie V's downtown, also the Django Jam at the Storyville Lounge at Dr. Tumblety's in Allentown, Howie Alexander, John Hall, and Dennis Garner, the Smooth Jam at the Genuine Pub in Verona on Tuesday, and the Jam Session with Kenny Blake at Joey's The Edge in Export. Much more coming up as the week unfolds. Details, directions, maps, and much more. The Jazz Central calendar is at WZUM.org. The Pittsburgh Jazz Channel. Welcome home.

Film and TV orchestrator, arranger, composer Dave Sloniker has been working in Hollywood for over 30 years, utilizing his lifetime knowledge of a broad range of musical influences. Dave loves every aspect of his musical life, but is especially inspired when he records his own music, which we celebrate today, focusing on his new CD, Shifty Paradigms, a big band extravaganza of Dave's compositions and arrangements with one standard thrown in for fun. I'm Judy Carmichael, and this is Jazz Inspired. Dave Sloniker is a storyteller and uses stories to inspire his writing. In the following composition, Dash Cam, Dave explores the often fraught experience of Los Angeles driving from Dave's CD, Shifty Paradigms.

0: Dave, I grew up in Los Angeles, so I know all about driving adventures. I wanted to start with this because this had real meaning for me.
1: Well, I think stories are what interested me from the very beginning. Even before I got into music, I wanted to tell stories. When I was a kid, I was drawing stories. And when I found music, of course, I was just, it was a lot more fun to be in a band and play. So stories is really a key part of I think my being, I guess. So when I write a piece of music, there's two ways you could go. You could take an idea, you hear an idea, motive, and I could be very classically oriented, Stravinsky oriented, and just try to, or Bartok, and work with the motives. And there's a piece later in the album that is like that. But generally, there's a story. There's an idea behind what I'm trying to do. And there's two aspects of this chart. And that was the inspiration for the flow of the chart, which was a story. But also, can I incorporate a very simple 32-bar tune, AABA, but tell a story about the freeways? And how can I construct that? So there's an intro, which is sort of based on the bridge of the tune, and then there's a theme I call the trepidation theme, which is a little bit using going out of the key a little bit. That becomes the trepidation. So we're about to enter the freeway. We're out for a drive on the 101, if you know LA.
0: I do.
1: And we're going to go through the Sepulveda Pass, which is one of my favorite things to do in the whole world. And so it just helped me try to work out the flow of the piece. It's not tremendously, I've been driving lately on the freeways and I think it's getting worse. I think people are, especially young drivers, are much ruder. And, but anyway, I think I could have taken it out even more. But at the end, I am trying to go a little bit out of the key and off center a little bit. Through a little bit of counterpoint, and then we have the trepidation theme returning, and we finally arrive home safely. So there is a story that helps me work out the flow of the arrangement. Not all the time, but in this case, it did.
0: I'm sure you have lots of ways in when you're composing, but do you have an idea come when you're on the freeway and you're thinking I should write a song about

0: night, I was singing a lullaby to my son. And later I thought, well, that's not a bad tune. Maybe I should write that down. I don't usually write down tunes at 2 o'clock in the morning.
1: But you to do it, don't you? I think you have to jump on these things. Otherwise, I forget.
0: Oh, yes. I can't tell you how many masterpieces I've forgotten.
1: I somehow suspected that.
0: At 1 a.m. in the morning, because I said, wow, that'd be a pretty neat piece. Yeah, so you've got to write it down at some point. I think film scoring has made me a little bit more regimented in the sense that, you know, I go to my desk and I'm going to write a piece. I'm going to come up with a melody. And then the inspiration may come. It's I'm seldom walking around and thinking of music, and something comes to me. Although I will say, if I'm in the middle of a project, walking around or getting away from your desk is a good way to let the brain just relax and maybe come up with an idea. So I would say I've got to say that maybe inspiration comes from anywhere and at any time, and it's best to try to write it down when it comes.
1: Well, I can tell you, I had a bit of inspiration from you that was completely unexpected, because I was looking at your website, and on the bio page, when you click on the link that goes to the bio, it opens up on my computer in Adobe or something like that, if you want to print it out. And it has the first word and the last word. It doesn't have the whole sentence of what it is. So it says, Shifty Sloniker. That's all it says. And I am in the middle of writing a collection of short stories, and one of mine is a kind of spoof on detective stories. And a couple cops, I immediately wrote it down. One of my criminals is called Shifty Sloniker. And that was the inspiration. So there, people, you never know when inspiration is going to come. When this is published, I'm going to send it to you, and you will know that you were the inspiration behind that character. Wow. I read that and thought it was so funny, because that's what it says on the top of the page. Now, don't worry. Wow. When you print it out, it has the full thing. But I thought that was just great. And you should talk about that. This is such a great title of this CD, and not Shifty Sloniker, it's Shifty Paradigm. So talk about that.
0: Well, it's a two-part thing, I think. First of all, when you're trying to find a title for a CD or a book or anything nowadays, it's the internet is crowded with creative material, with CDs, tunes. How do you draw people's attention to something? So I was trying to think of something clever, I guess. And Shifting Paradigms has been taken, and Paradigm Shifts or Paradigm Shift is being taken, but I didn't find Shifty Paradigms anywhere. So I figured, well, that's going to pop up on the internet. And so I picked it in that regard. But for the larger theme of the album, as an artist, and I'm at that age where I'm trying to figure out, well, what's next? What do I do next? And I do a lot of listening, of course, and I couldn't pinpoint any particular artist or contemporary artist that influenced this particular album. But the idea that there are young people out there with new ideas, fresh ideas of making arrangements, was inspiring. And I thought, well, I'm going to try to write an album with, and there are 8 tunes on the album, and I'm going to try to explore my style and try to see if I can grow a little bit. So that was

trying to find something that a title that would might suggest that, changing ideas, changing ways of doing things, paradigms, was the theme of the album.

0: One of the tunes that I love that was unexpected was Bye Bye Blues. And I have to admit, two things come to mind with Bye Bye Blues for me, or three. Mel Powell, one of my favorite piano players, so he had a great version of this, and he played it with Benny Goodman. Two, my mother used to sing it and taught me the counter melody, I guess you call it, that, you know, taught me how to do that. And Les Paul and Mary Ford, who had that huge, you know. And this is not any of those. And I just don't think that most people, if you said, name a hip tune, that they would say Bye Bye Blues. And this is so hip on a nuclear level. I just love this arrangement, the whole thing. And it's so delightful because you've taken what's kind of a simple, straight-ahead tune and made it one of the hippest things I've ever heard. I just love it. I'm talking about putting this all together. I loved it.
1: Well, thank you for the compliment. Well, one of the things I like to do, I would prefer to put original music on an album, first of all, because I could sell the chart.
0: You're way too honest.
1: Okay. You can take that out if you want.
0: No, I'm leaving it in.
1: But the other thing is that I like to take an earworm, an idea that you just can't get out of your head. I mean, you can't, it's such a great tune, simple tune, and I like to do something with it. And so that, when I'm researching tunes, this tune seemed like such a simple tune. What can I do with it? So, and I must say, I'm awfully influenced by, not awfully, but let me
0: start again. Start over.
1: I must say, I'm very influenced by Bill Holman. He's one of my heroes, and there's an aspect of his influence in this chart. But where could I take it? For me, here in 2025. Which is when I think I actually wrote the piece. So when I take a simple tune, and again, I'm going to try to tell a story, so it's got to have a flow, and I picked, there were going to be two parts to this tune. There was going to be something for the baritone saxophonist, and that turned out to be Bye Bye Blues in a waltz form, 3/4. And then I was going to feature Ron Stout, fabulous trumpet player, in swing, 4/4 time, up-tempo 4. And so once I knew I was going to do that, then I had to set that up at the beginning. So I had to write the beginning that it starts out as a waltz, but I had to take it into double time at somehow, swing 4. And I also thought, and I don't think anyone's caught on to this, but since it was a blues, the macro form is a blues form. It's one chorus in F. It starts in B flat, then goes to the 4. For the next chorus, an E flat. And then there's a transition, which is not quite F, but somehow hopefully takes us back to B flat. So it's a 32 bar form, but I've created something a little longer. And then I've framed each soloist so that Adam Schroeder, the baritone saxophonist, solos in 3/4 time in jazz waltz. And of course, the orchestra has to do something. And you always have, if you're an arranger, it's always your turn to make a statement yourself. So that carries us into Ron Stout for the second part of the chart. And then somehow you have to make a statement on a shout chorus so that there's a overall flow to the whole chart and take us back to the original waltz and finish up with a nice unison B flat at the end.

0: Bye Bye Blues, arranged by my guest, Dave Sloniker, from his CD, Shifty Paradigms. I'm Judy Carmichael, and this is Jazz Inspired. So you mentioned Bill Holman. Talk about what's new. This was so much fun listening to these tracks that you sent me. It brought a lot of stuff back because I love big band music. And this was the stuff I listened to too. It's just, and this is great. So I'm curious about what in particular you love about this track that you sent me.
1: Well, there's so many tracks I could send you, but what's new? I mean, this is 1955, and I think in my research he wrote it in 54, but I'm not sure. There's something about Bill. There's what I call a complex simplicity to it. Any chart of Bill's is just, as a trombone player, I was a trombone player, they're just wonderful to play. And as a listener, they're just so wonderful to listen to that you don't realize, if you took it apart, how complex it really is. You know, there's a mind there that's really thinking about constructing a chart. In this particular case, what's new, it's interesting that he takes the second bar of the tune, this is my analysis, and uses that as the motive for the overall piece. I don't know if we want to go into a whole analysis of this chart, but it's just a very clever chart. You have all the Bill Holman trademarks. You have the formal trademark, the formal work, piecing together a chart. You have the sound of unison counterpoint between the sections, which I'm afraid I steal a lot.
0: And why not?
1: I think all of us steal. But,
0: I was
1: going to
0: say, I love it.
1: But that was one of his trademarks. And it's just a wonderful chart that is highly, very listenable. But if you really look at it, boy, there's a little bit of complexity. And this is 1954, 55. And I'm not sure that I could even match that in 2026, but he is one of my inspirations. And I was so blessed when I finally moved out to LA for him to be a friend and to be able, we always would meet up and talk about trying to keep a band together.
0: So, oh, yeah, boy.
1: Which is tough for a 17-piece band.
0: Oh, yeah. On every level, it's tough.

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0: 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I'm talking with TV and movie composer, orchestrator, arranger, Dave Sloniker. So I know why I love baritone sax. I want to know why you love baritone sax, because that isn't something that people bring up to me very often. I mean, people love Jerry Mulligan, but the instrument specifically, and Jerry Mulligan. So I would be curious what you're hearing with that.
2: Well, I wonder if it goes back also to the fact that I'm a trombone player, so I respond to instruments in the tenor, sort of that range of music. But I don't know who I discovered first, but whether it was Jerry Mulligan and his music, which was very contrapuntal, and I'm a lover of Bach. Bach is one of my first inspirations, because I did study piano, and my teacher had me play 2- and 3-part inventions and all the other simpler Bach. I do try to work my way through the fugues, but not a tempo.
0: Good man.
2: So I love counterpoint, and you know, that's a big facet of Jerry Mulligan's style, with all his small groups and his larger groups. And he's very motivic, so I just love his approach.

0: So Thruway, you sent me, this is a fabulous track, and everything that's going on with it is so exciting. And for me, it was really, it's so swinging, but how it builds and builds. And it's like, I feel like there's instruments coming from all over the place. No one can see me, we're on radio, but it's like, I feel like they're coming in at all these fantastic spots.
1: Well, this is a track from an album called Millennium, which I think is 1957. And this was sort of a precursor to the Jerry Mulligan Concerts Jazz Band, which was a primary inspiration for me. And, of course, this is another example of a band full of great improvisers. And Jerry not only writes great tunes, very motivically oriented, going all the way, you know, I think there's two tunes of his on Birth of the Cool. So he was this fabulous composer and arranger. But Thruway, this particular album resonated with me because he incorporates some of the improvisers in the band, for example, Bob Brookmeyer, and there's, you know, they each have their chance to solo, but they also can interact with each other, not just trading fours, but actually overlapping, which and feeding off of each other, which I found very exciting. And then at the end, near the end, there's this Hockett idea, where it starts improvisatory, I believe, but then there is a written section where there's interplay between the sections of the band. And I found this inspiring because I like to do a lot of cross-sectional voicings. I like to have sections talk to each other in some ways, and but it's so clever how he builds this to finally a written out traditional shout chorus. So it's all these ideas that have always inspired me with Jerry Mulligan's music.

0: What was the first big band that you heard? Do you remember?
1: Well, what inspired me, I think in my junior high years or middle school years, was all the shows on TV, you know, like Ed Sullivan, Dean Martin, all these variety shows occasionally. Did I mention the Ed Sullivan show? Would have Duke Ellington or Count Basie bands on. And being a trombone player, I thought that was pretty cool. So I imagine the first bands I really heard were the Duke Ellington and Count Basie band. And I liked each of them for different ways. The Count Basie band, of course, for the swing, which just made me happy. It just always resonated with me from the very beginning. And then the Duke Ellington Orchestra, because of the personalities and how he would, the color of the band really came from the different personalities in the band. And so even today, I'm looking for personalities and different different approaches to taking solos, so that there is some variety in the band, and I could write charts with that in mind.

0: Blue Windows. This was another one where I really liked how you described it, the story of it, what windows are, or what they act as in art, looking in, different perspectives.
1: Well, I love art. I think if I wasn't a musician, I would be trying to be an artist in some ways, and I think I still may do that in my, with the time I have left. But and I didn't know this at the time, but Matisse actually has a piece called Blue Windows. Now, maybe that in the back of my mind, I knew that. I'm not sure. But anyway, a lot of Impressionist painters would, Picasso and Cezanne would paint pictures where the viewer are inside and we're looking out. So I thought I would write a piece in which we are looking or we're listening and the musicians are telling their story. And in the story, there is a motive, there is a melody, but as great musicians do, great improvisers, and I have some very wonderful improvisers, they tell their story. And each story, each chorus is a solo, and they're all kind of different in a way, and they flow, and maybe it's an easy way to write a piece, but on the other hand, it's very inspired by Duke Ellington in that the arrangement, I believe, should be, it is a jazz band, it is a jazz arrangement, and that is a significant part of the arrangement, is the solo. So I always try to give a lot of space, and I'm always thinking about who's going to solo on this piece and what they can bring to the tune.

0: Blue Windows from my guest, composer Dave Sloniker's new CD, Shifty Paradigms. I'm Judy Carmichael, and this is Jazz Inspired. Willow Weep for Me, Bob Brookmeyer.
1: Willow Weep for Me, though, is I found so fascinating because of the sounds, the harmonic ideas that he would get, and how he used the intro to unify the whole arrangement. And this is one of the things I've learned. Maybe I picked this up very early from this chart, but this has always been one of my favorite charts. But oftentimes the way to work on a standard is to add some kind of intro material that you can come back to or use as the turnaround to the tune itself, and then to make that tune your own. That's always the challenge when we work with a standard. How do you make it distinctive? And I just thought this is one of the great arrangements in that regard, without going into a bar-by-bar analysis.

0: I love that word distinctive because we've both heard so many things where people think, I'm going to do something different, you know, and it feels so forced. And it isn't distinctive. It's just different in a way that was intellectually formed to be different. And I love that. That's going to make me think about that too. I like that because it's wonderful to have you describe how these different people do this. It's fascinating. And what you're thinking of as an arranger when you're hearing these things and how it comes to you. I love that.
1: Well, it's hard. I think the hardest challenge is to arrange a standard, right? And if there's a way you could add something to it and bring what you do to that, that's everyone's goal.
0: Mm.
1: But you can't just tear it apart. I know that is an approach. And sometimes I find that very interesting if it works. But the other thing is to keep to the essence of the original tune, but yet bring something new to it. And I think that Bob did that brilliantly here.
0: With writing for TV and film, you've done it all, whether composing, arranging, orchestrating. I'm curious how that works, if you can talk about that process. If you have a composer that is writing for something and he's already thinking, I'm going to hire Dave to do the orchestration because I'm hearing this. If he then tells you how he wants it orchestrated, talk a bit about that process because I really don't know that much about it. And I would imagine our listeners don't either.
1: Well, in addition to the original music that the composer is writing, oftentimes you'll see someone playing music on screen, and that's called source music. And that music has to be composed or arranged, and it has to be composed and arranged so that it is in sync with what we're seeing on the screen, which is a challenge. When I first moved to LA, oftentimes I would be doing a lot of source music because I could write for big bands. So I could do a Frank Sinatra, quasi Frank Sinatra. I could do, I've had to do a Mozart string quartet. I've had to do Dixieland. That's one way to get involved with the film music industry. But there's all this music prep that goes into a film score, and depending upon how much music there is, how much time there is to get until the recording date, you may need some help. And that's where you have arrangers and orchestrators, and now you need sound designers because there's a lot of electronic sounds.
0: I'm thinking about you moving because you recently moved to Laguna. Are people, because it can be done remotely, are people doing that a lot differently too, that you can live anywhere and compose over here and send it to somebody? And is that more common now?
1: Oh, yes. And particularly after the pandemic, I think everyone is, you can live anywhere. You may have to, at some point, travel for the recording session. It's handy to be, I still like to be near the action, but I think a lot of people do have moved out of Los Angeles or can work anywhere. And many musicians have little studios in their home that they could record some tracks. That is part of the music today. I'm not sure it's a good thing. I enjoyed the days when I first came to town where there were many more studios that were open. There was more activity and you're with people oftentimes every week live. And I miss those days.
0: So I'm very excited that you are moving to Laguna because that's my old stomping grounds and I know how beautiful it is. And if ever there were an inspirational area in terms of just how beautiful it is, that's the spot. So what are you thinking? Are you making another album? Is it in your head? Is it happening?
1: Well, there are so many beautiful things in the West. That might be the inspiration for the next album. But, you know, these things take some time. You know, I'm sketching out some ideas. And, I'm in my 70s now, so I have to use my time wisely. But I'd like to get another one out there, and it just might be about my journey west.
0: That's wonderful. That's wonderful. I'm so glad we had this time together. I know how busy you are. You're in the middle of moving, and you took this time for me, which I very much appreciate. And I love the CD. This has been so much fun. I adored it.
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0: You've been listening to my conversation with Dave Sloniker. 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The closing music is Old Fashioned Love from my CD Trio. I'm on piano with my Cashmon sax and Chris Flory on guitar. 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
1: Scott Hanley here with Sounds of Jazz on our weekend. The new release out from pianist Joey Alexander is called Celestial Keeper. From it, a number of standards and originals, in this case on the standard side of things, Stella by Starlight. Joey Alexander, here on WZUM.

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AAMI offers instruction for all races, all ages, children through seniors. 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The Afro-American Music Institute, 7131 Hamilton Avenue, Homewood, 412-241-6775.

Nicole Zoraitis and the tune Won't Make It Out Alive from her new release called The Devil I Knew. Christian McBride on bass, Larry Golding's at the organ, she on the piano and vocals of that tune from that new release. Nicole Zoraitis. Scott Hanley here with Sounds of Jazz on the Weekend on the Pittsburgh Jazz Channel, WZUM. Turning to the new one from bassist Tony Gray, fixture in the Western Pennsylvania scene, here with Bob James at the piano from this new release called Nostalgia. From it, here is Let It Happen. Tony Gray featuring Bob James, the new one here on WZUM.

Slight chance of showers, maybe even a thunderstorm today in Pittsburgh, a high of 76, but otherwise partly sunny. Slight chance of showers again overnight tonight, and then mostly sunny on Monday with a high in the mid-70s. By Tuesday, mostly sunny and a high close to 80. Coming up on the scene on WZUM, we're coming into jazz festival season in Pittsburgh, from Monroeville to the streets of Pittsburgh and more. We play some music from those artists in the hour and also share stories about what's in store for the Monroeville Jazz Festival and the Pittsburgh International Jazz Festival, including guitarist Mark Strickland, Dwayne Dolphin, who's playing both Pittsburgh and the Monroeville Jazz Festival, plus sounds from Oren Evans, Bernard Pretty Pretty, Jay Sinnott, Sean Jones, Layla Hathaway, and more. The scene, Sunday at 5 on WZOM.

Organist Chris Hazelton from his new release called In Rotation, there with Tad Dameron's tune On a Misty Night. They're featuring also the talents of Brett Jackson on sax and Peter Schlob on vibes. Before that, drummer Joe Sirian out of Detroit, his Motor City Jazz Octet, a recording done actually in New Jersey of Night and Day. Also joined by Adam Birnbaum, piano, and Paul Boland back on guitar. And sax work there by Tim Reese. These are Sounds of Jazz on the Weekend. I'm Scott Hanley with a new one from trombonist Alton Senkelar. It's called Natural Rhythm, and this is the Wayne Shorter tune, One by One. Alton Senkelar, here on Weekend Jazz.

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Sounds for this Sunday include the Rich Zabinski Trio at Shoebrew in Zelenople at 10. At noon, the Thomas Wendt Mid-Century Quartet for a jazz lunch at the Golden Age Beer Company Homestead. 2 o'clock, the Pittsburgh Big Band Legends at the Glen Eden Barn in Evans City. At 5 o'clock, Mode Indigo at the Reservoir Jazz in Highland Park. Also, Wakefield and Rush at Quonama downtown at 5. And then at 6, the Alex Peck Trio at Eddie V's downtown. Monday night, vocalist Marie Bacotte's Bay at Eddie V's. Also Monday night at 8 o'clock, the Open Improvisation Lab at the Bantha Tea Bar in Bloomfield Friendship. Tuesday includes the Reed Hoysen Quintet for Jazz at Arts Landing at 5, Grace Elliott at Eddie V's, the Django Jam at the Storyville Lounge at Dr. Tumblety's, the Smooth Jam at the Genuine Pub in Verona, and Kenny Blake at Joey's The Edge in Export. Details, directions, and more at jazzcentralwzum.org.

At the vocal, that is Stacey Kent from her new release called A Time for Love and the tune Lucky to Be Me. Art Hirahara, piano, Jim Tomlinson, tenor sax, vocalist Stacey Kent. I'm Scott Hanley here with Jazz on Your Weekend on the Pittsburgh Jazz Channel, WZUM. Up next, new sounds from pianist Billy Childs. It's been a long time since he's done a jazz date like this one. Nice to hear. I first heard him live in person when he was working with Freddie Hubbard back in the early 1980s. Wow. Triumvirate here, the new one from pianist Billy Childs with Matt Penman on bass and Ari Honig at the drums. This is called Heroes.

Guitarist Ray Obiedo there with Toots Thielemans on the Henry Mancini tune, Slow Hot Wind, from this new release called Slight Accent. Ray Obiedo, with recordings done over many years and finally out together now. I'm Scott Hanley here on the Pittsburgh Jazz Channel, WZUM, turning next to Judith Owen from her new release called Suit Yourself, and hear the Bobby Timmons tune, Moanin'. Judith Owen on Weekend Jazz.

0: Jazz Central from WZUM.org. Sounds on this Sunday include drummer Rich Zubinski and his trio at Shoe Brew in Zelian Opal. It starts at 10 o'clock. Rich on drums, Chantel Joseph on vocals, John Berg at the keys. The Thomas Wendt Mid-Century Quartet for a jazz lunch at Golden Age Beer Company Homestead at noon. The Pittsburgh Big Band Lunges at 2 o'clock at the Glen Eden Barn in Nevin City. Also at 5 o'clock today, Mode Indigo for Reservoir of Jazz at Highland Park. That's featuring Oya on vocals, Benjamin May piano, Rich Zubinski drums, and Michael Goodbauer bass. Also at 5 today, out of Nashville, Wakefield and Rush at Coonama downtown. Jack Rush on guitar, Adam Wakefield piano, Just James bass, and Will Loney on drums. The Alex Peck Trio at Eddie V's downtown at 6 o'clock tonight. Skip Peck piano, Brian Sterhersky bass, and Alex on drums and vocals. Monday night, vocalist Marie Bacotte's Bay at Eddie V's at 6:30. 8 o'clock Monday, the Open Improvisation Lab at the Bantha Tea Bar in Bloomfield Friendship. Tuesday at 5 o'clock, drummer Reed Hoyson and his quintet, the Reed Hoyson Project at Arts Landing at the Dollar Bank Stage, featuring Reed on drums, Billy Test at the keys, Andy Hunter trombone, Keith Bishop saxon flute, and Tony DePaula's bass. Grace Elliott on Tuesday night at Eddie V's downtown, also the Django Jam at the Storyville Lounge at Dr. Tumblety's in Allentown, Howie Alexander, John Hall, and Dennis Garner, the Smooth Jam at the Genuine Pub in Verona on Tuesday, and the Jam Session with Kenny Blake at Joey's The Edge in Export. Much more coming up as the week unfolds. Details, directions, maps, and much more. 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
0: Scott Hanley here with Sounds of Jazz on the weekend. Turning now to a drummer who will be leading his band on Tuesday the 25th at Arts Landing, downtown Pittsburgh. His Reed Hoyson project will actually feature a lot of the same performers who are on this release, the new one called Home. Here is Reed Hoyson with This Time the Dream's on Me, with Keith Bishop on saxes and flutes, Dan Wilson guitar, Billy Test at the keys, Tony DePaula's bass, Ugo Cruz on percussion, and Reed Hoyson at the drums. This Time the Dream's on Me, the Reed Hoyson project.

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0: Slight chance of showers, maybe even a thunderstorm today in Pittsburgh, a high of 76, but otherwise partly sunny. Slight chance of showers again overnight tonight, and then mostly sunny on Monday with a high in the mid-70s. By Tuesday, mostly sunny and a high close to 80. Coming up on the scene on WZUM, we're coming into jazz festival season in Pittsburgh, from Monroeville to the streets of Pittsburgh and more. We play some music from those artists in the hour and also share stories about what's in store for the Monroeville Jazz Festival and the Pittsburgh International Jazz Festival, including guitarist Mark Strickland, Dwayne Dolphin, who's playing both Pittsburgh and the Monroeville Jazz Festival, plus sounds from Oren Evans, Bernard Pretty Pretty, Jay Sinnott, Sean Jones, Layla Hathaway, and more. The scene, Sunday at 5. On WZOM. Hi, I'm Scott Hanley, and thanks for joining us here on WZOM, the Pittsburgh Jazz Channel. We're in the midst of a small fundraising effort to keep things rolling along through the summer. We're trying to not interrupt programming very much or drone on incessantly, but we do need to ask for your support. 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We are a member of the National Federation of Community Broadcasters. We're a very small station as public stations go, a budget of less than $200,000 a year. Building and sustaining a successful public media outlet takes support from many different places, for which we are very grateful. We are grateful for the support of several foundations and businesses who also donate to help support WZUM. All of those contributions matter a lot. Piecing it all together, about 90% of our budget is paid for through individual contributors, donors who have given whatever amount is right for them at whatever time is right for them. Perhaps that has or currently includes you. Thank you very much. For me, Scott Hanley, I first came to Pittsburgh to lead and manage 90.5 FM WDUQ back in 1995. That was a pivotal time in media and public media when the future of CPB and public media was put into great question. NPR, PBS, and local stations came through that time with CPB continuing, but also with a greater focus on the business side of public media. Move forward 30 years and all of media is in a very different place. With a multitude of new channels, platforms, downloads, services, and choices, we have more and we have less. More of some kind of options, but not necessarily a larger commitment to public service. Meanwhile, with changing business models, civic choices, priorities, and needs, some of public media's biggest support systems and funders are faced with a deeper chasm of public service to fill, and there will be more priorities than funds to fulfill those needs. For WZUM, the Pittsburgh Jazz Channel, there's good news and there's a challenge. Our budget of less than $200,000 is still small compared to many outlets like us. Our humble, tiny, scrappy nature is quite possibly our superpower. It won't take a lot of money to propel us forward, keeping this music, this service, these community connections going and growing. And this is where your opportunity appears. 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

The tune Blues in the Desert, as opposed to In the Closet, I guess. Doug McDonald from his new release, Tribute to South Central, and featuring Wayne Cobham on trumpet. A Doug McDonald original there, Blues in the Desert. Scott Hanna here with Sounds of Jazz on our weekend on the Pittsburgh Jazz Channel, WZUM. Turning next to New York City, Catherine Russell recorded live at Jazz at Lincoln Center, her latest release, and here she is with Never Too Old to Swing. And joined here by Ben Patterson on piano, Matt Munisteri on guitar, and also some special tap dance work by Michaela Marino Learman. Never Too Old to Swing, Catherine Russell, on Weekend Jazz.

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2: I guess I'm just old-fashioned. I love the things of old. Black and white

vocalist Mark Winkler from his new release called Love Comes First, and they're Nobody Else But You. Mark Winkler. I'm Scott Hanley here on the Pittsburgh Jazz Channel, WZUM, turning next to Shuteen Erdenbitar. She's originally from Mongolia, a pianist, joined here by bassist and also bass clarinetist Niels Kugelman, and from their new release called Under the Same Stars, this is called Tiny Wonders.

Vocalist Marcus Goldhaber and The Best Is Yet to Come from his new release called The Promise of You. Marcus Goldhaber. I'm Scott Hanley here with Jazz on Your Weekend with new music up next from trumpeter Rick Braun and flugelhornist Rick Braun. He'll be bringing his flugelhorn to a show at MCG Jazz in Manchester, which will be featuring a lot of the music from this very release. It's music of Chuck Mangione. Trumpeter Rick Braun here on flugelhorn. He'll be at MCG Jazz October 24th and on the radio now with The Land of Make-Believe on WZOM.

0: You've heard us talking about taking donations of cars, boats, motorcycles, any vehicle. 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Or you purchased a piece of land with the intention of building on it, but never wound up having the time. So each year you pay taxes for something you don't use. 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
2: Hi, I'm Scott Hanley, and this is the Pittsburgh Jazz Channel, WZUM. One of the things we like to do here on WZUM is play music that has a connection to Pittsburgh, especially artists from Pittsburgh, composers from Pittsburgh, people who've had an influence on the jazz world, but also are of and by and for Pittsburgh, kind of like WZUM. Well, one of those artists, actually two of those artists, are from Butler, PA. One of them is trombonist Jim Pugh, the other recording engineer Jim Anderson. Both of them with great connections to the music scene in Pittsburgh, but also Jim Pugh, a trombonist who's worked with the likes of Yo-Yo Ma, Steely Dan, Paul Simon, Michael Jackson, Frank Sinatra, and also did a number of years with Woody Herman's band. He has a new release out called New American Symphonies, which was engineered and produced by Jim Anderson, who went to Duquesne University, also worked at WDUQ and NPR, and is a world-renowned Grammy-winning recording engineer. We're going to play a track from this new release, New American Symphonies, which we featured last month on the scene here on WZUM. From this new release, we're going to do Night Suite Volume 3 from Scott Nimner with a small orchestra or a little big band conducted by Marin Alsop. This is really cool. Night Suite Number 3, Too Late, from trombonist Jim Pugh here on WZUM.

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Vocalist Cecile McLaurin-Salvant from her new release called With Every Breath I Take. Lush and romantic rendition there of Sophisticated Lady out of the songbook of Duke Ellington. Cecile McLaurin-Salvant. I'm Scott Hanley here with Jazz on Our Weekend with new music up next from pianist from South Africa, Nduzo Makathini. The release is called The Myth We Choose. And from it, this is Tethered. At the piano, Nduzo Makathini on WZUM.

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Sounds from the David Throckmorton Quartet, the George Hyde III Trio, the Howie Alexander Trio, and the Nosmo King Trio. 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

At the keys, that is Benji Parecki from the latest release of his called Faster Than We Know, and the tune Chrysalis. Before that, pianist and band leader and composer Helen Sung, the Helen Sung Big Band, and a new release called Oracles, in this case a tribute to Herbie Hancock called Pianism 3, Herbie Hancock, from the Helen Sung Big Band. I'm Scott Hanley here with Sounds of Jazz on our weekend, turning next to the new release from Juan Carlos Quintero. Here, compiled over several years of recordings, in this case with Luis Conte on percussion and Justo Amerio on woodwinds, it's Poodle Mambo, a tune by George Shearing, here on Weekend Jazz.

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AAMI offers instruction for all races, all ages, children through seniors. 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The Afro-American Music Institute, 7131 Hamilton Avenue, Homewood, 412-241-6775.

Madness in Great Ones, the Smithsonian Jazz Masterworks Orchestra from the new release, Ellington Masterworks. And that was produced by MCG Jazz and recorded in Pittsburgh. Madness in Great Ones. I'm Scott Hanley here on the Pittsburgh Jazz Channel, WZUM, turning to the new release from pianist Emmett Cohen called Universal Truth, with a lot of great recordings on this with a variety of different performers, including on this one, Ron Carter on the bass and Jeremy Pelt on trumpet, as they bring us Gingerbread Boy. Emmett Cohen, the new one, Universal Truth, on WZUM.

Bassist Paul Keller, the Paul Keller Orchestra out of Michigan, out of Detroit and Ann Arbor, really. And Thank You Notes, the music of Greg Hill, new release there with Cadillac Club from the Paul Keller Orchestra. Scott Hanley here with Sounds of Jazz on the weekend on the Pittsburgh Jazz Channel, WZUM. Turning next to Lakeisha Benjamin from her new release called We Dream, and this is New World. Lakeisha Benjamin, here on WZUM.

Back in 1982, Michel Legrand and Marilyn and Alan Bergman wrote a glorious ballad together, beautiful work called How Do You Keep the Music Playing? James Ingram and Patty Austin did the first version of it, got them nominated for an Oscar for Best Original Song in a Movie. But then a couple of years later, Susanna McCorkle sang it. And then Tony Bennett, a year after that. And then George Benson with the Basie Orchestra. And all of a sudden, How Do You Keep the Music Playing? What's a jazz standard? Now, when it comes to a radio station like WZUM, the answer to the question is pretty simple. How do you keep the music playing? Members. Supporters. 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

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Tenor sax master Stanley Turrentine was a native of Pittsburgh's Hill District. His career spanned decades and took him around the world. In the 1950s, he went on the road with the bands of Lowell Fulson and Earl Bostic, plus gigs with Tad Dameron in Cleveland. After a pause for the Army, Stanley came back to Pittsburgh in 1959 and was quickly hired by Max Roach. Playing with Max Roach brought Stanley to the notice of Alfred Lion of Blue Note Records, and in 1960, an exclusive contract for the future tenor legend.

This 4-CD set gathers together the music of 8 of his classic releases from Blue Note Records, including Lookout, his Blue Note debut as a leader with Horace Parlin, Blue Hour, with the 3 sounds featuring Gene Harris, Coming Your Way, joined by Tommy Turrentine and Horace Parlin, Up at Mittens, Volumes 1 and 2, with Horace Parlin and Grant Green, Dearly Beloved, with Shirley Scott, ZT's Blues, with Tommy Flanagan, Grant Green, and Paul Chambers, and That's Where It's At, with Les McCann.

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Brandon Sanders there from his release called The Tables Will Turn. He at the drums with Warren Wolf on vibes, Chris Lewis on tenor sax, and the tune Miss Ernestine from Brandon Sanders. Before that, trombonist Lou Blackburn, who grew up around Pittsburgh but ended up settling in Europe after many years of doing all sorts of studio dates in the United States with jazz and with pop groups like the Beach Boys and the Monkees and others. Lou Blackburn on trombone. They're doing I Cover the Waterfront with Freddie Hill on trumpet, Horace Tapscott at the piano. Trombonist Lou Blackburn. I'm Scott Hanley with Jazz on Our Weekend. Up next, it's Win Pongsecorn from his release Time Has Changed. He at the trumpet with Hummingbirds at Balata Garden. Win Pongsecorn on Weekend Jazz.

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1: Slight chance of showers, maybe even a thunderstorm today in Pittsburgh, a high of 76, but otherwise partly sunny. Slight chance of showers again overnight tonight, and then mostly sunny on Monday with a high in the mid-70s. By Tuesday, mostly sunny and a high close to 80. Coming up on the scene on WZUM, we're coming into jazz festival season in Pittsburgh, from Monroeville to the streets of Pittsburgh and more. We play some music from those artists in the hour and also share stories about what's in store for the Monroeville Jazz Festival and the Pittsburgh International Jazz Festival, including guitarist Mark Strickland, Dwayne Dolphin, who's playing both Pittsburgh and the Monroeville Jazz Festival, plus sounds from Oren Evans, Bernard Pretty Pretty, Jay Sinnott, Sean Jones, Layla Hathaway, and more. The scene, Sunday at 5 on WZOM.

Saxophonist and vocalist Curtis Stigers there with She's Got Away from his release You Inspire Me. Larry Golding's there at the piano, Curtis Stigers on sax and on vocal. I'm Scott Hanley with Jazz on Our Weekend. Sounds up next from Maren McPartland at the piano from her release In My Life, recorded late in her career. And here's her rendition of Grooveyard, Maren McPartland.

Claire Martin there with The Art Teacher from her recent release Almost in Your Arms with Carl Martin Almquist on tenor sax. Claire Martin. These are Sounds of Jazz on the Weekend. I'm Scott Hanley, turning next to trombonist Steve Torre from his recent one called Generations. This is Good People.

0: Jazz Central from WZUM.org. Sounds on the Sunday include drummer Rich Zubinski and his trio at Shoe Brew in Zelian Opal. It starts at 10 o'clock. Rich on drums, Chantel Joseph on vocals, John Berg at the keys. The Thomas Went Mid-Century Quartet for a jazz lunch at Golden Age Beer Company Homestead at noon. The Pittsburgh Big Band Lunges at 2 o'clock at the Glen Eden Barn in Nevada City. Also at 5 o'clock today, Mode Indigo for Reservoir of Jazz at Highland Park. That's featuring Oya on vocals, Benjamin May piano, Rich Zubinski drums, and Michael Goodbauer bass. Also at 5 today, out of Nashville, Wakefield and Rush at Coonalma downtown. Jack Rush on guitar, Adam Wakefield piano, Just James bass, and Will Loney on drums. The Alex Peck Trio at Eddie V's downtown at 6 o'clock tonight. Skip Peck piano, Brian Sterhersky bass, and Alex on drums and vocals. Monday night, vocalist Marie Bacotes Bay at Eddie V's at 6:30. 8 o'clock Monday, the Open Improvisation Lab at the Bantha Tea Bar in Bloomfield Friendship. Tuesday at 5 o'clock, drummer Reed Hoyson and his quintet, the Reed Hoyson Project at Arts Landing at the Dollar Bank Stage, featuring Reed on drums, Billy Test at the keys, Andy Hunter trombone, Keith Bishop sax and flute, and Tony DePaula bass. Grace Elliott on Tuesday night at Eddie V's downtown, also the Django Jam at the Storyville Lounge at Dr. Tumblety's in Allentown, Howie Alexander, John Hall, and Dennis Garner, the Smooth Jam at the Genuine Pub in Verona on Tuesday, and the Jam Session with Kenny Blake at Joey's The Edge in Export. Much more coming up as the week unfolds. Details, directions, maps, and much more. 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
0: Hi, I'm Scott Hanley, and welcome to The Scene, our program of new jazz, jazz news, and interviews here on the Pittsburgh Jazz Channel, WZUM. We're coming up into jazz festival season here in Pittsburgh, from Monroeville and the streets of Pittsburgh and more. We'll be playing music from some of those artists this hour and also sharing stories about what is in store at the Monroeville Jazz Festival on Labor Day weekend and the Pittsburgh International Jazz Festival 2 weeks later downtown. There's also a concert by Samara Joy on the Friday night before the weekend of the Pittsburgh International Jazz Festival, combined with the Taste of Jazz celebration. Other things going on in the jazz scene, you can find them at the Jazz Central calendar. It includes Rhea Skonberg performing on the last Sunday of the month at City Winery in the Strip, and also drummer Reed Hoyson and the Reed Hoyson Project at Arch Landing on the 25th. Details and directions and all that at the Jazz Central calendar at WZUM.org. Let's start things off here with an artist who will be featured at the Monroeville Jazz Festival, guitarist Mark Strickland. Here with a trio that also included Tony DePaulis on bass, Thomas Went at the drums, recorded on the stage of MCG Jazz, and I think it was during COVID times too, and I was on hand to MC this event. Great, great gig. It's wonderful to have music from Mark Strickland. Here he is with the tune Room 608. Here on the scene on WZUM.

0: All right, so Francis, what do you think about us playing this Snooki and Ricky song?
1: I think it's great.
0: You think it's great?
1: I think we should get it on.
0: Okay. Will you count it off for me?
1: Uno, dos, tres, cuatro.

0: Snooky wasn't smart. Snooky kept his bottles in a cart. I remember Snooky. Snooky wasn't smart. Snooky kept his bottles in a cart.
1: That tune.

roots here in southwestern PA and all his time that he spent at Duquesne University as a teacher. We're going to feature right now him from a new release by saxophonist Lakeisha Benjamin called We Dream. Here featuring Sean Jones on trumpet on this tune, My Only. Lakeisha Benjamin and Sean Jones here on The Scene on WZOM.

Percussion master Terry Lynn Carrington from her New Standards Volume 1 release from a few years ago, and there was something called Respected Destroyer. She'll be one of the headliners for the Pittsburgh International Jazz Festival the weekend of the 19th and 20th of September in the streets in downtown Pittsburgh. Details on that at the WZUM website and also at pittsburghjazzfest.org. Another performer coming in for the Pittsburgh International Jazz Festival is a native of Denora, drummer Jay Sinnott, who's actually been living in Norfolk, Virginia for decades now. He's been a radio host there and also a respected drummer in the jazz scene for many, many years. He has a new project out, which actually is not a jazz thing. It's kind of an on-the-edge of jazz thing with a lot of great rock things incorporated. Blurred Lines Project is what he calls it, and he'll be bringing that to the Jazz Festival. But he has a brand new release out called Parallel 49, which also kind of crossed borders with people from the United States and Canada together here with drummer Jay Sinnott. And here they are with More Today Than Yesterday. Jay Sinnott, coming for the Pittsburgh International Jazz Festival, September 18th, 19th, and 20th. And here on the scene now on WZUM.

From a release called Godfathers of Groove 3, drummer Bernard Purdy Purdy, and they're with Stella by Starlight. Bernard Purdy Purdy will be performing as a part of the Pittsburgh International Jazz Festival the weekend of the 19th and 20th of September in downtown Pittsburgh on the streets. He's a drummer you've heard, even if you're not even familiar with jazz, because he was really front and center on recordings by Aretha Franklin and Steely Dan and so many others, but also just such an in-the-groove drummer, kind of a feature for the 250th of America celebration for the Pittsburgh International Jazz Festival. Bernard Purdy, coming to Pittsburgh for the Jazz Festival. He just celebrated his 87th birthday. I'm Scott Hanley here on the scene on the Pittsburgh Jazz Channel, WZUM. Turning next to an artist who will be headlining on the Friday night before the Downtown in the Street Festival, vocalist Samara Joy, who kind of stunned us a few years ago when she made her debut at the festival when it was down on the South Side. Here she is with her rendition of Autumn Nocturne, performing as a part of the festivities for the Friday night event before the Jazz Festival in the Streets on Saturday and Sunday. Here she is with Autumn Nocturne on WZOM.

Joanna Pascal there on the vocal of Sunday in New York. Orrin Evans and the Captain Black Big Band. Orrin Evans will be at the Pittsburgh International Jazz Festival, coming in on the jazz train as well on the 17th of September, and then performing on stage in the jazz festival in the streets on the weekend, music of Thelonious Monk. I'm Scott Hanley here on the Pittsburgh Jazz Channel, WZUM, on what the program we call The Scene, our program of new jazz, jazz news, and interviews. 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We are always working to make sure it's up to date and accurate, and there's a lot of things going on and things we're adding on an hourly basis, almost, it seems like. We'll finish out here with Layla Hathaway, the vocalist, with Joe Sample. She's also going to be a headliner for the Pittsburgh International Jazz Festival, and to hear from a recording done a few years ago, this is When Your Life Was Low. Layla Hathaway, the daughter of Donny Hathaway and a great jazz singer and R&B singer. Here she is now on WZUM.

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0: Hello, welcome to the MCG Jazz Spotlight Show. My name is Marty Ashby, the executive producer here, and today we're shining the spotlight on Reed Hoisin, who's my guest here in the studio, who's a marvelous jazz drummer and band leader, and it's great to have you in studio. I can't wait to get into some of your projects, Reed. Thanks for joining us today.
1: Nice to be here. Thank you.
0: You know, I've heard you play many, many times and listened to so many of your records. How did you get started in jazz, man?
1: I was taught by a big band sax player, Gus Dolphy. And then started playing with Bobby Negri,
0: sure.
1: Joe Negri, yeah. The Silhouettes, as sort of a Brazil 66 type band with Kathy Connors.
0: Did you come from a musical family? Was there a lot in your family?
1: No, I was the only one. I can remember when you used to get a new hi-fi, and you'd get the album with the Latin stuff on it because they wanted you to understand how wonderful their product was. That kind of sold me on Latin music.
0: I want to get into play some of your recordings. How did you get in touch with Hendrick and Rufus Reed and Billy and all these cats that don't live in Pittsburgh?
1: When I first started, it was with local guys. And then Jay Dutt said, why don't I call Hendrick? Why don't I call Rufus Reed?
0: Mm-hmm.
1: And so we did just that. And then it just kind of snowballed from there. When Rufus came in, Billy Test rode with him. And then Richie Cole came into town and I did three of his things. Tony Monaco did two of them with him, organ player from Columbus.
0: We've made some great recordings, and let's dig into them. I know we've got two queued up here. Tell us about these two tracks.
1: The first one is Right Brotherly, and it's an original by Tony DePaulis, and it's just such a great tune. He's a great writer. I just really like that tune and how it turned out.
0: And who all's on this particular recording? It's from the Home recording, correct?
1: Yes. Dan Wilson is playing guitar on this,
0: right.
1: And Tony on bass. And Billy Test, and Keith Bishop.
0: After that, we're going to go to the Your Move recording that you did. The composition is Domingo. The band changes just a little bit. Tell us about that.
1: Yeah, Domingo is a Dipper Gurgle tune, heard as a solo piece. And so I asked Keith Bishop if he would arrange for horns, and he did a great job on it. And it's actually turned out to be his favorite on the album.
0: Yeah, it's a beautiful track, and Keith Bishop, for those of you that don't know, is a tremendous saxophone player that kind of has his roots here from Pittsburgh and taught at CMU and Duquesne University and traveled with the Buddy Rich Orchestra for many years. But here's two from the Reed Hoisin Project, Right Brotherly and Domingo.

0: Yeah, America the Beautiful is just an absolute masterpiece. The NDR big band, of course, is top notch. Sonny Stepp is a great straight ahead big band thing.
1: He's a great writer, great pianist, needless to say. And it's his composition that we'll hear, Sonny Stepp. But before that, Since I Fell for You, the Soiree band that, of course, my guest Reed Hoisin put together for this project.

0: case you just joined us, you're listening to the MCG Jazz Spotlight Show. My guest today is Reed Hoisin, the great drummer, band leader. Before we get on to some more music, I want to talk about this project that you're working on now and the fact that the band that you're recording with this weekend is also going to be performing at Jazz Live down at Arts Landing at 5 p.m. on the 25th of this month. So tell us who's coming into town, man, and what that music will be.
1: Tony DePaulis, I knew him growing up as a child. I was good friends.
0: With Don, probably.
1: With Don and Kathy.
0: Yeah, man.
1: And they taught me a lot about jazz. They really did. And then Billy Test is coming in. The VDR band breaks every end of the summer. That's why we record in August. He's from actually Phillipsburg, PA. And so he likes to come down and loves Pittsburgh. We have a great time every time we get together. That's the reason why the last CD was called Home. They love the city. And this time, I asked him, I said, ask Andy Hunter, a trombone player, if he would like to come. So he is also in this time. So now we have a two-horn deal with Andy on trombone and Keith Bishop on the saxes and flute. And what I do is I ask everybody, bring two tunes that you want to play. Originals, bring whatever you want. And that's always fun for everybody because, first of all, the guys in Germany, people here get to hear their music, which is, I think, important.
0: And for those of you that don't know, both Andy Hunter and Billy Test play in the WDR Big Band, which is certainly one of the greatest big bands in the world, if not the greatest big band in the world. And some of you listening heard them here at MCG Jazz last year with Bob Minzer. And I can tell you that I have not heard a big band be so tight.
1: When they were here, I went backstage and I ran into Andy and we just really hit it off. He's such a nice guy.
0: Yes, he is.
1: And I thought that would be a good fit. That's how that sort of developed. And, you know, Bob Minzer said there aren't a lot of people who get the opportunity to play as much in one ensemble as we do.
0: No, amen, man. This is as close as you get to it now with some of the orchestras in mostly Europe, certainly not in the United States, aside from Jazz at Lincoln Center, is about the only one.
1: Yes.
0: And they're not anywhere near as busy as the WDR band.
1: No.
0: That group will be performing at Jazz Live Tuesday, the 25th of this month at Arts Landing at 5 p.m. You don't want to miss that. Let's get back to some music and some of your favorite records and some influences. We got two very diverse things coming up here. Tell us about these two tracks, man.
1: Carnivalito is a track from a band called Caldera off of their Sky Island recording. Eduardo Del Barrio is a great composer who's in and out of a lot of things. It's something that I always will come back to and enjoy the whole thing. The other is Ignacio Barrero, No Te Importe Saber, from Straight Ahead from Havana.
0: Ignacio is one of those eclectic musicians as well. He was here in 1989 with Dizzy Gillespie. He's one of the cats that can play all the bags. He can play Latin, he can play Straight Ahead, he can give you a funk groove if you need it. He's just a great drummer.
1: He's really something, and his musicians on this are just amazing.
0: First up, Caldera, then Ignacio Barroa and his trio.

0: I want to go back, Reed, to some of your music and one of your projects, and let's talk about On a Misty Night, which is a really fun record that you have Hendrik Merkens on.
1: Hendrik played vibes and harmonica on. Rufus came back down, too. Right. It was a lot of fun. Eden, this is Billy's tune, which is based off of You Stepped Out of a Dream. I really like the sound of the whole album.
0: Yeah, it's one of those recordings that's very pleasant, but yet there's no compromise in the musicality. It's a very strong recording that way.
1: That's pretty much our philosophy. I get people who really like nice melodies, but by the same token, can improvise.
0: Yeah, and talk about improvise. We'll close this little set of two with the great Dodo Marmarosa, one of the unsung heroes of Pittsburgh, of the piano. Quite a special musician. Now, did you know him when he came back to town at all?
1: No, I didn't know him, but working with Joe Negri and Bobby Negri and Danny and Bruce Wallace, they all knew him. Those were the people who I heard stories from. When Dodo was hospitalized, the only one that could go see him was Danny.
0: Yeah,
1: I thought, geez, I have to listen. And then when Danny came out with the CD, I listened to that, and then I just happened to find this.
0: It's a great recording, and I remember I had Eliani Elias here playing, and Danny brought Dodo here.
1: Oh, wow.
0: And he listened to the show and went backstage afterward, and he sat down at the piano with her, and they were trading harmonies. Of course, she had no idea who he was. Randy Brecker was on the band that night, and Randy certainly knew, and I remember Randy being kind of in awe that Dodo Marmarosa was sitting there. It was a special night.

0: The great Dodo Marmarosa from Dodo's Back, great version of Cottage for Sale. I'd like to thank you, Reed, for being my guest today here on the MCG Jazz Spotlight Show. And I'm so excited to have you and the band we've been talking about play at Jazz Live out at Arts Landing, outside, gorgeous setting,
1: really
0: next
1: is.
0: Tuesday, the 25th at 5 p.m. So thank you for being with us. We got time for one more, man. What would you like to play?
1: This last one is also a Billy Tess composition called Coming Down Roses. He also has a CD, which is the title track. It's worth exploring. He's a great writer. That's the reason why I always ask these guys, bring what you want.
0: Absolutely. No harm, no foul with any of that. That's
1: no,
0: for sure.
1: No, let them go.
0: This is from the In Your Dreams recording, the Reed Hoisin Project. Here's Coming Down Roses.

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With Michael Burnaby at the piano, that is trombonist Reggie Watkins, who wrote the tune there, Dawn of Peace, from his new release, Rivers. Reggie Watkins on trombone, one-time musical director for Maynard Ferguson's band. I'm Scott Hanley here with Sounds of Jazz on our weekend, turning next to Warren Wolf from his recent effort called The History of the Vibraphone. He had vibes here with Tim Green on alto sax. The tune is Sad Eyes from Warren Wolf.

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And she was absolutely right. 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The Pittsburgh Jazz Channel runs 24/7. Anytime you want to hear this music, it's right here. Anytime you want to hear some of the legends of jazz from Pittsburgh, Ahmad Jamal, George Benson, Art Blakey, Billy Eckstein, Stanley Turrentine, Mary Lou Williams, Earl Hines, they're all right here. You will hear them when you listen to WZUM. And right now, we're asking for your help in making more of this music possible. 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Thank you.

One thing the world could definitely use more of is music by Art Tatum. There he is with Street of Dreams, from the best of the Pablo Group masterpieces, featuring Benny Carter at the alto sax and Louis Belson at the drums. At the piano, Art Tatum. Before that, John Pizzarelli on guitar. He also does some fine vocal work there on Time After Time. Isaiah J. Thompson at the piano. Stage and Screen, the recent release from John Pizzarelli. These are Sounds of Jazz on our weekend, turning now to Diane Marino from Back to Brazil, her recent one, Rusty Jessup on flute. Here's Double Rainbow, Diane Marino on Weekend Jazz.

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1: 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Sounds for this Sunday include the Rich Zabinski Trio at Shoebrew in Zelianopol at 10. At noon, the Thomas Wendt Mid-Century Quartet for a jazz lunch at the Golden Age Beer Company Homestead. 2 o'clock, the Pittsburgh Big Band Legends at the Glen Eden Barn in Evans City. At 5 o'clock, Mode Indigo at the Reservoir of Jazz in Highland Park. Also, Wakefield and Rush at Guanama downtown at 5. And then at 6, the Alex Peck Trio at Eddie V's downtown. Monday night, vocalist Marie Bacotte's Bay at Eddie V's. Also Monday night at 8 o'clock, the Open Improvisation Lab at the Bantha Tea Bar in Bloomfield Friendship. Tuesday includes the Reed Hoysen Quintet for Jazz at Arch Landing at 5, Grace Elliott at Eddie V's, the Django Jam at the Storyville Lounge at Dr. Tumblety's, the Smooth Jam at the Genuine Pub in Verona, and Kenny Blake at Joey's The Edge in Export. 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

trumpeter and vocalist Benny Vanak III from his new release called This Is the Life, recorded live at the Blue Llama in Ann Arbor, and there with Spring in Manhattan. Benny Vanak III. I'm Scott Hanley here with Jazz on Our Weekend, and sounds up next from percussionist Ray Mantilla, joined here by Mike Freeman on Vibes. The release is called Good Vibrations, and from it here is Blues for Queen Dee. Here's Ray Mantilla.

That is the tune Sendo de Mim by Ivan Lins, as done by trombonist Ryan Keberly and Collective do Brasil from their new release Coro das Aguas. Ryan Keberly and Collective do Brasil. Scott Hanley here with Jazz on our weekend, turning next to saxophonist Harry Allen and his trio with Rosano Sportiello on piano. This is Runnin' Wild.

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0: Scott Hanley here with Sounds of Jazz on our weekend. The new release out from pianist Joey Alexander is called Celestial Keeper. From it, a number of standards and originals, in this case on the standard side of things, Stella by Starlight. Joey Alexander, here on WZUM.